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8: How do you say it? 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
9: Hello, this is Uso again. 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
2: 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I'm at least a mile away and I can see the smoke.
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0: Yo, it's Ty and it's Sam, and we're up on the Waz. We're here and we're loving it, and we're thinking about the people, we think about the fans, we think about everybody in the land.
1: Yeah, we're here at a Waz FM. Yeah, we're at a Waz. The presenter come here laying facts, and that's that Asian youth don't have enough opportunity to do what they want in the UK, and that's not right, because it's the freedom of land. Can you speak to my man? But I'll speak to your man. Nah, let me speak to you now and let me break this all down.
0: Peace out from Ty and Sam.
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0: The technical issues is me. Any issues we have technically is always me. I'm the man who has to press the buttons.
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1: In Britain today, we all know that many, many people are trapped behind the wheel of a car. 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
7: जब आप अपनी कम्युनिटी में घर में लगने वाली आग, कार एक्सीडेंट या किसी और इमरजेंसी के तबाह कुन नतायज के बारे में सुनते हैं तो आप जरूर सोचते होंगे कि काश आप इससे बचने के लिए कुछ कर सकते। बतौर एक फायर 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

0: Hello. My name is Hira Singh, and I have my son's birthday today, and I for my son a song for Nusrat Fateh Ali Khan, Mahi Ve Tenu Yaad Kara. 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Thank you.
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0: Hello, there's a big fire in the end of the garden centre in Harmondsville.
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0: All right, it's a big one. 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
1: 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My name is Joshua. 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
5: Hop on, the Retro Rickshaw is here and is taking you on a ride to the greatest hits of all time. 90s Bollywood bangers by Bombay Vikings and Kumar Sanu. 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
6: Hello, I'm calling from Stockholm, Sweden. 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I love you. I miss him. And I'm so excited to come to Southampton for a week.

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4: Well, before we get into it, I've got a little chip on my shoulder.
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5: Yep.
4: They do a phone-in, the two-word phone-in, and you're only allowed to say two words on this subject. This week, they mixed up a little bit. They said three words, and do you want to know what the categories were? Your bin day.
5: Right.
4: And your favourite orange thing. And it had to be three words. What would you say for them three words?
5: For bin day?
4: What's your bin day?
5: Not regular enough.
4: Three words! No, just three. You have to say Tuesday.
5: Oh, right, okay.
4: Yeah, and then your favourite orange thing in two words.
5: Saturday is my bin day.
4: Saturday, and your favourite...
5: No, Friday. Yeah. It's Friday.
4: Oh, yeah, okay, this isn't going too well.
5: No, it's not.
4: Let's start again. Take three. Caller, what's your bin day?
5: Friday.
4: What's your favourite orange thing in two words?
5: Donald Trump.
4: So these are the sort of answers this radio station gets. So my point is, we have this radio station, we have this platform. We can't get one phone call.
5: No. We've had... Who phoned up?
4: Danny. Twice.
5: Yeah. And he didn't even tell us what his favourite orange thing was.
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9: All right, no problem. 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

0: Hello, Ali. Malcolm here in Portsmouth. Many thanks for your two phone calls. I am now tuned into AWAS, and it's showing clearly on my digital sign on my radio. Lovely to hear you back again. See you soon. Bye.
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1: All right, it's a big one. 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
4: 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We're on the way.
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1: In Britain today, we all know that many, many people are trapped behind the wheel of a car. 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
1: 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Naam gum jayega, chehra badal jayega, meri awaaz hai pehchaan. 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
2: Hello, there's a big fire in the Enterprise Centre.
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0: Hello, Ali. Malcolm here in Portsmouth. Many thanks for your two phone calls. I am now tuned into AWAS, and it's showing clearly on my digital sign on my radio. Lovely to hear you back again. See you soon. Bye.
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6: I've still haven't figured out that, so I still can't get to the adverts, so I'm not really sure.
7: We got enough adverts, have we?
6: We're supposed to, but
7: yeah.
6: All I keep hearing is that I'll just keep getting...
7: Oh, you're still getting that?
6: Still getting that.
7: Still getting the Pakistan pop.
6: This is... Genre, India, Gina Haitat Hokdal. Oh. It's come out in 2014. Title is Utti Dil Mein. So yeah, it's the greatest hits of Indian pop list of 2014. So
7: 2014, what a great year for Indian pop.
6: I know, it was up there. You know?
7: Yeah.
6: It was really good. What was your favourite from that year?
7: My favourite was Jai Ho.
6: Oh,
7: Jai Ho! From Slumdog.

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0: We even left a bit of paper. 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
2: In Britain today, we all know that many, many people are trapped behind the wheel of a car. 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
3: अपने कारोबार को कामयाबी की बुलंदियों पर ले जाने के लिए एडवर्टाइज कीजिए आप अपने आवाज एफएम पर लाइव नशरियात के अलावा आवाज सुना जा रहा है इंटरनेट पर दुनिया भर में स्पॉन्सर कीजिए अजान या फिर रंगारंग पंजाबी उर्दू पश्तो या हिंदी प्रोग्राम्स आवाज रेडियो पर और पहुंचाइए दुनिया के कोने-कोने में आप अपनी आवाज आवाज एफएम के साथ
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1: Hello, there's a big fire in the end of the garden centre in Hammersley.
2: I can see a massive black plume of smoke.
3: जब आप अपनी कम्युनिटी में घर में लगने वाली आग, कार एक्सीडेंट या किसी और इमरजेंसी के तबाह कुन नतायज के बारे में सुनते हैं तो आप जरूर सोचते होंगे कि काश आप इससे बचने के लिए कुछ कर सकते। बतौर एक फायर 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
6: अपने कारोबार को कामयाबी की बुलंदियों पर ले जाने के लिए एडवर्टाइज कीजिए आप अपने आवाज एफएम पर। लाइव नशरियात के अलावा आवाज सुना जा रहा है इंटरनेट पर दुनिया भर में। स्पॉन्सर कीजिए अजान या फिर रंगारंग पंजाबी, उर्दू, पश्तो या हिंदी प्रोग्राम्स आवाज रेडियो पर और पहुंचाइए दुनिया के कोने कोने में आप अपनी आवाज आवाज एफएम के साथ।
0: We've left a bit of paper. 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

Media Talking News, covering Southampton, Totten, Romsey, Eastleigh and the Waterside. We are recording this edition on Tuesday, June 23rd at our Riverside studio in Mount Pleasant, Southampton. Your readers today are Sue, Margaret, Maureen, and Alan is the engineer for this edition, which was compiled by Leslie Howard.

0: The recording can also be heard online from our website, sate.org.uk. Items for this edition were selected from the Southampton Daily Echo, Hampshire Chronicle and the Eastleigh Weekly News between June 10th and 22nd, and are a mix of news, readers' letters and what's on. Topics covered include a plan to turn old tents into clothes, new accessible toilet facilities for Romsey, a £1 million fine for Esso, and approval of plans which may see the long-awaited Spitfire Monument built. But we begin with a report about this year's Race for Life and other fundraising challenges.
1: Thousands of people gathered on Southampton Common to take part in races to raise money for cancer. The Common turned pink as runners, walkers and supporters took part in this year's Race for Life. The annual event saw participants of all ages and backgrounds take part in the 3K, 5K, 10K and Pretty Muddy runs. Many runners chose special outfits for the event. Amy Jackson ran dressed as a dinosaur alongside her brother Matthew, who donned a shark outfit. Amy said, "We're running for our Auntie Mary. She has dealt with cancer quite a lot in her lifetime, and we just want to make sure she knows we're there for her." Jake Haven and Lucas Frack both work at Southampton Hospital in the theatre department. Jake said, "We're here to represent our patients and their care and to raise money for them." Lucas added, "We run for our patients, but I also run for my dad, who is a survivor of cancer and is still with us, and he's doing well." A total of £137,454 was raised for charity as a result of the event.
2: A team from the Blue Star Bus Service has completed the Three Peaks Challenge in memory of their late managing director. Staff from Go South Coast took on the endurance event over 2 days and raised more than £25,000 for Cancer Research UK. Ed Wills, managing director of Go South Coast, said, "A group from Blue Star and the wider Go South Coast team, as well as representatives from our parent company, the Go Ahead Group, completed this challenge in memory of our late managing director, Andrew Wickham. It's fitting that we accomplished this feat close to the first anniversary of Andrew's passing." The Three Peaks Challenge involves climbing the highest mountains in Scotland, England and Wales, Ben Nevis, Scafell Pike and Snowdon, within 24 hours. The more than £25,000 raise will be donated to Cancer Research UK as requested by Mr. Wickham's family. Mr. Wills said, "Our team worked incredibly hard to ensure that we were able to complete the Three Peaks in 24 hours, and it meant a lot to all involved, given the very worthy cause behind the challenge."
0: A rowing fundraising challenge has become both a tribute and a thank you. Henry Cobb was involved in a serious road collision in June 2023, which claimed the life of his young son Charles. Mr. Cobb also suffered life-changing injuries and was airlifted to University Hospital Southampton for emergency treatment. As a thank you for his treatment, he has now completed a 10,000-metre rowing machine challenge at the hospital. Mr. Cobb said, "I took on this challenge as a heartfelt thank you to the incredible teams at UHS who cared for me after the tragic, life-changing accident. When I was transferred to another hospital closer to home for rehabilitation, I asked how I could say thank you, and the team who looked after me on F ward jokingly said, 'Just walk in and visit us one day.' At the time, the idea of walking again was very far away, and we all laughed." Mr. Cobb sustained multiple fractures to his leg, knee, forearm, elbow, shoulder and ribs in the crash. But about a year later, as soon as he could walk unaided, he returned to see them and walked in with a large supply of Irish fudge for everyone working on F ward. He added, "I knew that alone wasn't enough. On my way out, I stopped at the Southampton Hospital's charity office to find out how I could do more. That moment led me to taking on this challenge, and the previous cycle challenge that I completed for the charity back in 2024. The rowing challenge raised money for Southampton Hospitals charity, which funds resources and projects beyond NHS budgets. Matthew Woods, a physiotherapist at UHS, said, "When I saw Henry leave our general intensive care unit, despite our best efforts, his mobility was limited. But the dedication he's shown to his rehab has really paid off."
1: Two celebrity friends are teaming up for an 18-hour golf marathon. Former Premier League striker James Beattie and ex-soccer AM presenter Peter Tubes Dale will take on the Beats and Tubes Golf Challenge across 18 courses in Hampshire and Dorset to raise funds for Southampton-based cardiac charity Heartbeat. The event, planned for July the 9th, will begin at Boundary Lakes Golf Course in Hedge End and end at Remedy Oak in Wimborne. Darren Cooper of sponsor Peter Cooper Motor Group said, "This is such a creative way to raise money for Heartbeat, a charity that plays a crucial role in supporting cardiac care across the Wessex area. We have huge admiration for what James and Peter are taking on. 18 courses in 18 hours is a big test of endurance, and we're proud to be part of something that will make a real difference to patients and their families." Funds raised will go towards renovating Rotary Heartbeat House, which provides accommodation and support to families of cardiac patients. Josh of co-sponsor Bizpedia said, "We were delighted to get involved as sponsors for this challenge. The duo are raising money for a cause that's making a difference right on our doorstep." Matthew Cornick, events and corporate fundraising coordinator at Heartbeat, said, "We are humbled by the support from our corporate partners and especially by James and Peter for taking on this challenge to help raise vital funds for Heartbeat. These funds will allow us to continue supporting cardiac patients and their families during some of the most difficult moments of their lives."
2: A local air ambulance team has already completed 1,000 emergency missions this year. Hampshire and Isle of Wight Air Ambulance reached the milestone from its new base near Southampton Airport, which helps crews reach nearly every patient in the region within 10 minutes of takeoff. Since its launch in 2007, the charity has responded to more than 23,000 call-outs. Its crews deliver advanced care at the scene, including blood transfusions and open chest surgery. Richard Corbett said, "Milestones such as these serve as a stark reminder that behind every deployment, takeoff and medical intervention, there are patients facing the worst moments of their lives, with their friends and family members anxiously waiting for a positive outcome. As a charity funded entirely by members of the public, we are indebted to our remarkable supporters who go above and beyond to keep their air ambulance flying and saving lives. Local

0: are due to be held in May next year. Under the plans approved by government, Southampton will be served by a council which will also cover Eastleigh, the waterside area of the New Forest, and Southern Test Valley wards. A report to Southampton City Council's cabinet meeting said the proposed number of councillors for the new authority was 82, based on the business case previously submitted to government. The cabinet report said, application of these principles across Southampton would mean Southampton wards would elect 40 councillors, approximately 49% of the total membership of the South West Hampshire Authority. This reflects its 49% share of the overall electorate. The final decision on councillor numbers rests with Secretary of State Steve Reid and Parliament.
1: A new changing places toilet has opened in Romsey, providing essential facilities for people with complex disabilities. Located in the car park next to the former magistrates' court, the fully accessible toilet includes an adult-sized changing bench, hoist, and enough space for carers. The opening follows collaboration between Test Valley Borough Council, Romsey Future, and the Romsey Disabled People's Partnership. Emma Hurst and Anna Hammond of the partnership said, "The opening of the new Changing Places toilet is fantastic news for Romsey and will mean that our beautiful town is now more accessible. It is fantastic that there is an accessible loo for all disabled people." In response to community feedback, the council also widened the path to improve wheelchair access. Test Valley Councillor Nick Das said, "Changing places toilets make a huge difference to people with complex disabilities. This new facility will support families, residents and visitors who need extra space and equipment."
2: A parish council has locked one of its car parks after travellers arrived on a nearby field. Brookfield Road car park has been shut by Fair Oak Parish Council after an unauthorised encampment was set up at the end of Hammerley Road in Horton Heath earlier this month. Councillor Steve Broomfield, who represents Fair Oak and Horton Heath, said the arrival was disappointing. He added, "This seems to happen around this time every year and residents are understandably concerned. This is one Horton Heath land, and it does seem that Eastleigh Borough Council was prepared, as I believe notice to quit was served very quickly. I hope this leads to a swift resolution." In a post shared on Facebook on June 17th, the council said, "We have an unauthorised encampment in the area. All our gates may be locked earlier than usual today and kept locked if we feel it is necessary. We will return to our normal summer gate opening and locking times as soon as we can. Thank you for your patience and apologies for any inconvenience caused." A spokesperson for Eastleigh Borough Council said, "The council is aware of an unauthorised encampment on land at Hamley Road, Horton Heath. There are currently around 6 caravans on the site that arrived on Wednesday. Council officers have visited to request that the occupants leave the site. We are continuing to monitor the situation and are following our normal procedure for dealing with unauthorised encampments."
0: Hampshire County Council has agreed to pursue a judicial review of the government's plans for local government reorganisation across Hampshire and the Solent. The decision was approved by the council's cabinet and will challenge whether the government has properly explained and justified its decision to back a reorganisation model that would split communities across Hampshire into new unitary authorities. Council leader Nick Adams-King said, "Judicial review is a significant step. It requires careful judgment, a clear legal basis, and proper public interest justification." The council argues the government's proposals were developed too quickly and without sufficient evidence, financial analysis or local agreement. Councillor Adams-King said the key issue was not whether local government reorganisation should happen, but whether the process has been carried out properly. He said, I believe all boundaries proposed last year

0: should be dismissed. They do not command the unanimous support of local partners. They were not produced through a proper shared process. They have not been shown to deliver sustainable local government for the whole of our area. And that is the central point. Addressing the estimated £500,000 costs of legal action, Councillor Adams King said it should be weighed against the potential long-term costs of the government's plans that could cost tens of millions of pounds more than the current system. However, Liberal Democrat Councillor David Harrison warned the move carried significant risks and said the money could be better spent filling a lot of potholes. He said, even if a judicial review is successful, it does not force the government to change policy. It is about the process, not the outcome.
1: Plans to change council ward boundaries in Eastleigh as part of the creation of a new, larger authority could see a brand new ward created and two existing areas merged. The proposals put forward as part of a review of the new South West Hampshire Council include the creation of a new ward. This new area would combine Botley and Hedge End North into a single ward represented by three councillors covering more than 13,000 residents. The proposed shake-up would also change boundaries in West End with the two existing wards brought together. West End North and West End South would merge to form one new ward with only two councillors. Two councillors currently serve each ward. The combined West End ward would represent around 9,500 people, making it one of the larger areas in the district. The changes are part of a wider effort to make sure each councillor represents a similar number of people across the new council area. Eastleigh's Administration Committee is being asked to back plans which aim to ensure fair representation, reflect local communities, and avoid splitting town and parish council areas where possible. The proposals are based on having around 82 councillors across the new authority, with no more than three councillors representing each ward. Members are also being asked to recommend that senior council officers be given authority to submit the final proposals to the government.
2: Concerns have been raised after the removal of free parking led to the axing of a popular car boot sale. Scrapping free parking at the War Memorial Car Park in Totton has impacted the viability of the on-site car boot sales, says Sue Tizard, a trustee of the community centre supported by the event. Ms. Tizard said it felt as though Totton had been ignored by New Forest District Council. A spokesperson from the local authority said they engaged with the organiser of the car boot sales and Totton councillors before the changes were implemented. But the removal of free parking created fears of increased enforcement and buyers receiving parking fines. This resulted in the cancellation of the events, the last of which was held on Sunday, June the 7th. Ms. Tizard added that there had been an outpouring of support for the event from those on the council and even from the New Forest East MP, Julian Lewis. She also rejected claims that the decision was about fairness across the district and argued that the event in Totton is unique. She said, "No other town runs a community event like this entirely through volunteers with town council backing." Councillor David Harrison, Liberal Democrat for Totton South, criticised what he described as a one-size-fits-all approach, adding, "I have long argued that a good car parking policy doesn't depend on treating each town in the district the same." The council said the changes were part of ongoing efforts to manage car parks fairly and consistently across the New Forest.
0: Education. An education provider says learners have had exams disrupted after an alarm at a disused city centre car park repeatedly sounded for days. Michael Steele, Managing Director of Kiwi Education, based at Burlington House on Portland Terrace in Southampton, said the alarm at the former NCP car park has been going off intermittently for around 3 weeks. Mr. Steele said, "We work with unemployed people in the city who are looking to go into employment and apprenticeships. It's all about concentration and listening to the tutor, and that's really difficult when you've got a constant siren in the background. Exams have been extremely difficult. We're an AAT accountancy centre and have both our own and external students who pay to come here and take their exams. One learner was forced to postpone an exam because of the disruption, with Kiwi Education having to arrange another exam slot." Mr. Steele added, "It was pretty tough. A continuous ringing. Literally, you can't work." The former NCP car park is currently the subject of a public consultation after Southampton City Council announced proposals to take back control of the site. A spokesperson for the City Council said, "While the council has not formally taken possession of the building, we have stepped in to secure the site and reduce further disruption where possible. Our electricians are now working to identify and resolve the fault with the alarm system."
1: A student is turning abandoned festival tents into wearable fashion. Hythe student Tilly Lawless, a product design student at the University of Brighton, has launched a sustainable clothing project that transforms discarded tents into garments. Her project, called BAC, French for awning, was born out of disappointment at the amount of waste left behind after festivals. Miss Lawless said, "I love festivals. There's so much culture, creativity and community around them. But it's really disappointing to see how much waste is left behind afterwards, with entire fields covered in abandoned tents and equipment. Where many people saw rubbish destined for landfill, I saw material with potential." BAC is about changing how we value materials that are usually discarded, and proving that sustainability and desirability can coexist. "Rather than treating festival waste as an endpoint, I want to reposition it as a valuable resource. Design has an important role to play in tackling environmental challenges and helping people see waste differently. An estimated 250,000 tents are left behind at UK music festivals each year, generating around 900 tonnes of waste. James Tews, course leader for product design at the University of Brighton, said, "Tilly has taken a highly visible environmental problem and transformed it into a creative, practical and commercially viable response that challenges assumptions about waste value and consumption. It is exactly the kind of forward-thinking work that the future of the design industry needs."
2: Fresh funding is set to boost defence skills and opportunities in the South. The University of Southampton is among three institutions awarded a share of £11.4 million to create 370 new student places on key defence-related courses, with the Universities of Surrey and Winchester also receiving funding. The investment forms part of a wider government scheme to strengthen the skills pipeline for the UK's defence sector. Luke Pollard, Minister for Defence Readiness and Industry, said, "We are creating more opportunities for young people to learn new skills and secure good, well-paid jobs in defence. This funding will see the higher education institutions offer more students places to learn these skills of the future. We know our outstanding armed forces are only as strong as the industry that stands behind them. And through this investment, we are strengthening our national security and helping drive defence as an engine for growth." The three universities are among 24 across England receiving a share of £80 million to expand defence-related engineering and computing programmes. This is the largest single investment within the £182 million Defence Industrial Strategy Skills Package. Aimed at supporting national security, the The funding is intended to equip young people with the expertise needed to contribute to the defence industry and build rewarding careers. The government expects the investment to deliver almost 2,500 new student places over 5 years, starting from this autumn. An additional £30 million will be allocated nationally to support the construction of new teaching facilities to boost capacity over the next decade.
1: A new summer school is giving teenagers the chance to step into the world of politics. Launched by Southampton Itchen MP Darren Paffy, the programme is open to 15 to 70-year-olds who live or study in his constituency and will run from July the 27th to the 31st. It will cover policy development, media and crisis management and will include a guided tour of Parliament. Mr. Paffy said, "This has been an ambition of mine since I was elected, and my team and I have been working with partners across the city, including local media, travel and hospitality businesses, and others, to create a unique 5-day educational experience. I hope that this will provide local young people with an immersive and varied introduction to the world of public policy, politics and communication. I'm expecting the limited number of places to fill up quickly, so I'm encouraging anyone interested to get their applications in as soon as possible."
2: Transport and travel. Extra dates have been added for a new trial hovercraft route connecting Hampshire and the Isle of Wight after tickets for the first dates sold out in 30 minutes. Hover Travel has added 4 extra passenger trips between Leon Solent and the Isle of Wight, following more than 3,000 inquiries about the route. The new services will run on July the 9th, July the 23rd, August the 7th and August the 21st. The original services, scheduled for June 28th, August 22nd and September the 5th, attracting overwhelming demand and prompted Hover Travel to review operational options. Passengers will be able to travel directly between Leon Solent and Ryde in just 15 minutes. Loretta Lau, head of marketing at Hover Travel, said, "The response to our initial Leon Solent trips has exceeded all expectations. Finding additional dates has required a significant amount of planning. We have needed to identify days that offer suitable tidal conditions while also fitting around the intensive summer programme operated by our fleet. We are delighted to have been able to add these extra services and make the experience available to more people." Services will depart Ryde at 10 a.m. and 3 p.m, arriving in Leon Solent at 10:15 a.m. and 3:15 p.m. respectively. Return trips from Leon Solent will leave at 10:25 a.m. and 3:25 p.m. will arrive in Ryde at 10:40 a.m. and 3:40 p.m. Tickets are available now through the Hover Travel website.
1: Nearly 90,000 tonnes of asphalt and more than 45,000 metres of road markings were among the improvements delivered during the major resurfacing of the M27. National Highways has revealed the scale of work carried out between junctions 5 and 7 from February 2024 as the long-running scheme nears completion. Richard Scrace, Programme Delivery Manager at National Highways, said, "Alongside the resurfacing work, we delivered significant drainage and safety improvements, creating smoother, quieter and safer journeys for motorists for generations to come. During the scheme, workers laid 89,907 tonnes of low-noise asphalt, installed 6,308 road studs and 45,023 metres of road markings. The project also saw 11,289 metres of drainage repaired or replaced, 9,460 metres of concrete barrier installed, and 78,000 543 metres of joints between concrete bays sealed. In addition, 281 concrete bays were replaced, 1,100 concrete repairs completed, and more than 11,600 cubic metres of earth excavated.
2: Taking a break from the news, here's a selection of readers' letters and what's on. Peter Fallon of Southampton comments on the speed with which those arrested after protests in the city have been dealt with by the courts. Congratulations to the Crown Prosecution Service for the very quick response to some of the renter mob who were hell-bent on causing trouble and, no doubt, the distress of local residents, some of whom had their cars and property damaged, and the police attacked with bottles, wood, plants, wheelie bins, etc. I accept not all those who attended the protests went with intent to cause trouble, rather showing solidarity with Henry Nowak's family, who themselves called for calm. Political leaders should be careful of how they word their response rather than employing cold rage. Having seen how quickly justice was handed down, no doubt politically motivated to stem or halt such civil unrest, it's a shame the prosecuting authorities can't speed up other serious cases, such as alleged rapes, with such rapid results, rather than those victims having to wait many months, even years, to relive their ordeal. Just like not all protesters have violent intent, most police officers, day in, day out, face the unknown dangers, put on their uniforms and turn up for duty and to carry out, to the best of their abilities, keeping us all safe without fear or favour.
0: Wynne Jeffrey, also from Southampton, takes issue with a banner displayed during disturbances in Belfast. Last night I saw a photo on the website of a national newspaper which had been taken during the rioting in Belfast. The photo carried a picture of a banner which read, "Southampton stands with Belfast." I have lived in Southampton for over 50 years and I am horrified that the name of the city has been besmirched by linking us to the organised thuggery we saw on the streets of Belfast following the brutal attack by a man originally from Sudan. Police officers and journalists have been assaulted and entirely innocent people have been driven from their homes solely because of the colour of their skin. As the minister from the Alliance Party said this morning, there is no other word for that than racism. Whoever held up that banner is wrong. Southampton does not stand up for racist violence.
1: And the proposed new South West Hampshire Authority is criticised by Loz Reid from Blackfield. The Daily Echo is to be commended for highlighting the precarious nature of finances of Southampton and Eastleigh councils. However, comment is absent about the local government reorganisation plans to compel New Forest East residents to take on board such high levels of debt with the consequent risk of emergency tax hikes and service depletion arising with the creation of the new South West Hampshire Authority. Why should a community, against their express wishes, be forced to move from an authority with a balanced budget to one which includes a council, Eastleigh, reported to have the third highest council tax debt in the country? The taxpayers of New Forest East had no role in creating such financial instability or voting for the officials presiding over this mess. It is completely inequitable that New Forest East ratepayers be coerced into providing a bailout. The matter is compounded by the fact voters in a minority rural area will become entirely subordinate to the metropolitan majority interest, thereby depriving them of democratic influence. Despite a public consultation return specifically objecting to this plan, the state, by decree, has instigated an expansion, land and revenue grab. It is as if New Forest East residents are reduced to nominee shareholders in a failing enterprise without economic or real voting rights. All this is the dream ticket of every political elite, namely taxation without meaningful representation.
0: What's on? Romsey Abbey, Saturday, July the 4th at 7:30 p.m. Romsey Choral Society performs Brahms' Requiem with the City of Southampton Symphony Orchestra. Friday, July the 10th at 7:30 p.m, the King's Men with Romsey Abbey Choirs. Tickets for both concerts from Ticket Source or Oasis, 25 Church Street, Romsey, telephone 017 9451 2194. The Abbey's lunchtime recitals continue. Admission is free, with a retiring collection. All the recitals take place between 1 and 2 p.m. Thursday, July 9th, Romsey Festival Extra Recital, Vox Celestis. Tuesday, July 14th, Alfredo Vandermunt, Piano. Thursday, July 16th, Romsey Festival Extra, Adler Strings, The Adler Trio. At Mayflower Studios above bar, July 8th to the 11th at 7:30 p.m, award-winning company SOS presents a spellbinding amateur production of Rodgers and Hammerstein's Oklahoma, the show that defined musical theatre. Information from the box office on 023 8071 1811. Concord Club, Eastleigh, Sunday, July 5th, from 8:30 p.m. Harry Redknapp, My Life in Football and Beyond, an evening with the funniest man in football, a night of laughter, football and feel-good moments. Further information and tickets from theconcordclub.com or phone 023 8061 3989. Plaza Theatre, Romsey, Friday, July 3rd at 7:30 p.m, ABBA Gold, ABBA tribute act who have been performing for over 20 years. Booking from ticketsource.co.uk/plaza theatre.
1: Back to the news, beginning with reports relating to law and order. Esso has been fined £1 million after a structural collapse at its Forley oil refinery released around 2.4 tonnes of liquid petroleum gas, creating a potentially serious risk to workers and the environment. Southampton Magistrates Court heard the company admitted a health and safety offence in relation to an incident on November the 8th, 2022, at the UK's largest oil refinery, when part of a steel structure used in the production of the gas partially collapsed. Two structural supports failed about 15.5 metres above the ground, causing a platform carrying four cooling fans to tilt and fall. A catastrophic collapse was narrowly avoided when pipework attached to the platform became lodged against other parts of the structure. The collapse led to the loss of approximately 2,400 kilograms of gas over a 33-hour period. Around 400 kilograms escaped within the first 34 minutes before emergency teams established a water curtain to suppress the vapour cloud. No one was injured and the gas did not ignite. An investigation found the collapse was caused by long-term corrosion hidden beneath insulation on the structure. The court heard that internal reports dating back to 2010 and 2015 had identified corrosion and damage to fireproofing, warning that repairs were needed and highlighting the potential risk of collapse. District Judge Anthony Calloway said the accident was avoidable and noted that the dangerous condition had been allowed to progress for years without being properly addressed. The company admitted a health and safety offence and received credit for an early guilty plea. In addition to the £1 million fine, Esso was ordered to pay prosecution costs and a victim surcharge.
2: A Southampton man has been ordered to pay more than £2,300 after fly-tipping rubbish at a roadside lay-by. Damien Lucky, 51 of Starboard Way in Southampton, pleaded guilty after dumping a barbecue, 15 wooden pallets and other household waste on Lee Drive near Romsey. He appeared at Southampton Magistrates Court on June the 4th, having admitted to the offence on a previous date. Cameras captured a blue van entering the lay-by on May 5th, 2025. The driver was seen unloading the waste and leaving the scene. Vehicle checks led Test Valley Borough Council officers to Mr. Lucky, who later admitted to being the person in the footage. He was fined £1,066 and ordered to pay £875.60 in costs and £426 victim surcharge. David Drew, councillor responsible for recycling and environmental services at Test Valley Borough Council, said, "Fly tipping damages our countryside and costs public money to clean up. It is unfair on residents and completely avoidable."
1: A court hearing for a woman who admitted throwing a stone at police in the Henry Novak disorder erupted into shouts of obscenities when she was denied bail. District Judge Stephen Apted ordered Amanda McCartney into the cells when he remanded her in custody following her guilty plea to violent disorder on the night of June the 2nd in Southampton. The 52-year-old had thrown a stone towards officers at a police cordon and sworn at them, calling them scum and other terms, a court heard. But onlookers in the public gallery at Southampton Magistrates Court erupted into shouts of two-tier justice and you're a disgrace when her application for bail was rejected. Natalie Dennington, defending, had earlier told the court that her client was not involved in the worst of the disorder and left the scene early. As previously reported, a protest involving 1,000 people began at Southampton Central Police Station before demonstrators turned violent in Portswood, close to killer Vikram Digwa's home. In a bail application, Miss Dennington said, "Miss McCartney said she was embarrassed and she then left the scene and did not stay for what took place." She said that McCartney has a strong standing in the community, is considered of good character, and had been arrested nearly 2 weeks after the protest at her home. District Judge Apted did not grant McCartney bail and referred the case to Southampton Ground Court for sentencing. Thomas Thacker, 35, of Porchester Road in Southampton, also pleaded guilty to violent disorder and was remanded in custody ahead of sentencing at the Crown Court.
2: Hundreds of people took to the streets of Southampton in two more protests following the murder of university student Henry Nowak. The two demonstrations took place in Portswood on Saturday, June 20th, one organised by UKIP leader Nick Tenconi and the Southampton Patriots, and the other by Southampton Stand Up to Racism. The march, organised by Nick Tenconi, began outside Portswood Police Station and ended at Southampton Central Police Station, with protesters stopping outside Southampton Crown Court on the way. A counter-protest, which did not march through Southampton, was arranged by Southampton Stand Up to Racism and took place in Portswood at 12 p.m. Jayanti Shah, MBE, Secretary of Stand Up to Racism in Southampton, said, "The protest today is not about colour. It is not about Henry Novak. We do not judge people by their colour. It is not about black versus white. It is all about racism. People should be judged by their character, not the colour of their skin, as Martin Luther King said. One of the reasons we are having a protest here and doing it quietly is that we were directed by the police to assemble here, and that's what we have done."
1: Health and well-being. The UK's first medically led eating disorder day hospital for NHS patients has been opened by the Priory, with requests for treatment having risen by more than 50% since the COVID-19 pandemic. The new Centre for Adults at the Priory Hospital Southampton has been launched to provide intensive specialist support as an alternative to traditional inpatient treatment. The NHS has seen hospital admissions rise by 84% between 2015 to 16 and 2020 to 2021, with more than 30,000 admissions annually. Dr. Lucy Lai, Clinical Director of the Eating Disorders Network, who is based at the Priory Hospital, said, "By providing a medically led treatment in a daycare environment, patients can access a vital specialist service without having to spend time away from their families, loved ones, and personal lives. Smooth reintegration into the community is not just a goal of this treatment, but an integral active part of the programme. This approach supports the shift towards more community-based care, reducing reliance on inpatient treatment and helping people stay connected to their everyday lives during recovery." Labour MP Richard Quigley, co-chair of the All-Party Parliamentary Group on Eating Disorders, who recently visited the service, said it had the potential to play a meaningful role in delivering better outcomes.
2: A new podcast created by three former Mountbatten school friends to encourage men to talk more openly about the challenges they experience has been launched. The Lady Bulls podcast tackles subjects like divorce, depression and dependency, offering a safe space for conversations around men's mental health and well-being. The podcast is the brainchild of Nadine Taylor, a former campaign director for Fathers for Justice, who now runs The Custody Coach, a service that helps parents navigate family court proceedings without the need for costly legal representation. Ms. Taylor said, "Having spent more than 25 years supporting fathers through the family court process, one message has remained constant. Many men still do not feel comfortable talking about these issues." To bring the podcast to life, Ms. Taylor teamed up with two former school friends from Mountbatten School. Andrew Wareham, who spent 20 years teaching psychology and sociology before becoming a counsellor, now runs Silver Seas Counselling in Winchester. He is joined by Mark Holman, a mental health peer support worker with Solent Mind, based in the New Forest. Ms. Taylor said, "Over the past 25 years, I have worked with many fathers who have felt overwhelmed by the emotional and financial pressures of family court proceedings. In some cases, the impact on their mental health has been devastating, and tragically, some have taken their own lives. Our hope is that if this podcast encourages even one man to reach out for support, it will have achieved something worthwhile."
0: Planning and development. Plans to secure the future of Mayflower Park by bolstering its sea defences have been approved by the City Council. The authority has given itself permission to replace a 400-metre section of seawall at the waterfront site, which is often battered by huge waves. The decision could also pave the way for work to start on a 40-metre high tribute to the Spitfire. The long-awaited new monument at the park will depict the famous fighter aircraft soaring into the sky, supported by a vapour trail mast. A council report states both projects could be carried out at the same time, adding that the new sea wall would resemble the existing structure and would not harm the appearance of the area. The new leader of the City Council, Councillor Sarah Bogle, said the works are urgently needed and will help to secure the future of the park. John Hanidis, chairman of the National Spitfire Project, said, "Now that planning permission has been granted, we look forward to receiving the council's approval to proceed with the coordinated delivery of both projects." 3 months ago, Mr. Hanidis said he hoped the construction of the monument would begin very soon. He said at the time, "We can start construction work as soon as we have official approval from Southampton City Council, as they own Mayflower Park, and we are presently in discussion with them." The Spitfire was, of course, designed and built in Southampton.
2: A major housing development could see a council pay up to £174 million in interest on borrowing. Eastleigh Borough Council is forecast to pay £54.6 million in interest during the construction of its flagship One Horton Heath development, plus another £119.8 million over decades of owning and renting out the homes. As of January 2026, total spending on the housing development has risen to £208.6 million. The breakdown of figures was revealed in a Freedom of Information request submitted by the Local Democracy Reporting Service. The council stressed that the 2,500 home scheme is expected to generate about £420 million in rent. This will be enough to cover interest payments, pay back the loans, pay for upkeep and major repairs, and put money into reserves, said a council spokesperson. But Paul Holmes, Conservative MP for Hamble Valley, said it was irresponsible to assume that future income would automatically cover borrowing and interest costs. The local authority insisted that One Horton Heath was a long-term investment that would pay for itself, with rent over 50 years covering loan repayments and day-to-day costs. They also argued that the council had fully considered the financial risks, and if market conditions changed, the council would still hold valuable homes and land as public assets. However, Mr. Holmes said the interest costs alone should raise serious concerns about the financial risks attached to the project. Mr. Holmes said the government must now urgently force Eastleigh Borough Council to take action before these liabilities become an even greater financial risk for residents, who will ultimately have the bill laid at their door.
1: Business matters. A video production company has been honoured at an event hosted by the Chancellor of the Exchequer. Jess Montgomery Salter from Eastleigh, founder of Edis Media, was a guest at the reception in Downing Street. The event celebrated recent finalists and winners of the Small Awards, which are organised by Small Business Britain to honour the country's most promising small enterprises. Ms. Montgomery Salter said, "Being recognised by Downing Street is an incredible honour, but more than anything, it validates our core belief that purpose and profit can truly exist." Edis Media was a finalist in the New Kid on the Block Award, which highlights start-up businesses less than 18 months old that have shown exceptional progress. The company was recognised for its rapid commercial growth, achieved in just 14 months, while maintaining a strong commitment to environmental sustainability and community impact. Chancellor of the Exchequer Rachel Reeves hosted the event, describing small businesses as the backbone of Britain's economy. The event featured over 80 small businesses, from micro and family businesses to startups and high street heroes. Michelle Ovens, CBE, CEO and founder of Small Business Britain, also praised the achievements of Edis Media. Ms. Ovens said, "It's wonderful to see success recognised by the Chancellor and the Treasury. Backing small businesses has never been more important, and we must continue to ensure they have the support they need to thrive."
2: Local businesses have been fined a total of £335,000 for employing workers who did not have the legal right to work in the UK. According to the latest Home Office enforcement data, Southampton and Eastleigh businesses have been hit with huge fines, ranging from £40,000 to £90,000. Illegal working civil penalties can be imposed on businesses when they employ someone who does not have the right to work in the UK, or when they do not impose proper checks. A restaurant and four takeaways in Southampton, a restaurant in Eastleigh, and an Eastleigh-based technology business were fined a total of £335,000. Fines are issued to employers who have not paid or are not making regular payments towards a penalty, 28 days after they have exhausted all their objection and appeal rights. This latest report covers the period from October 1st to December 31st, 2025. A total of 230 businesses across the UK were issued with the penalties following immigration enforcement action. Any business owners found to have knowingly employed someone without the right to work in the UK can be sent to prison for 5 years or face an unlimited fine.
0: Traders have voiced frustration that crippling roadworks have had their end date delayed yet again. The disruption in Southampton's Shirley High Street began in March after a sinkhole appeared, forcing Southern Water to carry out extensive emergency repairs. Initially expected to be completed by mid-July, the works have now been pushed back to the end of August, causing growing frustration among business owners who say the delay is damaging trade. Roy Barrett, landlord of the Temple Bar, said, "We are losing nearly £5,000 a week. We have regulars who don't want to sit here listening to the road being dug up. My trade has been hit hard." Mr. Barrett also said that greater transparency about the expected timeline would have helped businesses plan. Pete Gallagher, owner of Make It Magic, which sells art supplies and plants, said, "It is horrendous. We're 40% down. I'm worried for Shirley and for my own business." A spokesperson for Southern Water apologised for the delay and said, "Our teams are doing everything they can to complete the repairs as quickly and safely as possible." They add the delays have happened as the damage is greater than initially identified and there are unmapped utilities requiring careful work to avoid further damage or disruption. Satvir Kaur, Southampton Test MP, said she had taken up the issue with Southern Water and had asked for compensation for businesses.
1: And finally, below the constant, implacable thundering roar of Southampton's commuter traffic lies the defiant legacy of a local watchmaker. Opened in 1989, the busy stretch of the A335, that is Thomas Lewis Way, was originally conceived as something much grander. Designs were drawn up by planners for the M272, a sweeping motorway spur punching its way from the M27 into the heart of Southampton, a twin for the M271 to the west. But after years of heated arguments, the multi-lane vision for the later cancelled M272 was set aside in favour of a more modest standard single carriageway designed to relieve the burden on the traffic-choked Portswood area. When it came to naming this vital new link road, the city chose to immortalise a working-class hero who had dedicated his life to the people of Southampton. Thomas Tommy Lewis was born in 1873 in the crowded St Mary's district, the son of a dock labourer from Jersey. Raised in poverty from the age of 11, he worked as an apprentice watchmaker. As an adult, Tommy became a committed champion of workers' rights and in 1901 was elected Southampton's first Labour Party councillor. He made history again in 1929 when he was elected Southampton's first Labour Member of Parliament, taking his fight for the working classes to the House of Commons. Thomas Lewis died in 1962, but the city never forgot the watchmaker who spent his life fighting for the poorest of his hometown. With the newly built Portswood Bypass opening in the late 1980s, naming the road in honour of Tommy Lewis was a fitting tribute to a local lad who spent his lifetime fighting for the people of Southampton.
2: And that completes this edition of the Southampton and Eastleigh Area Talking News. If you wish to comment or contribute, phone 023 80 33 33 43. But for now, it's time to say goodbye from readers Margaret, Maureen and Sue, and sound engineer Alan, and thank you for listening.

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0: And today we all know that many, many people are trapped behind the wheel of a car. 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
5: I can see a massive black plume of smoke.
6: जब आप अपनी कम्युनिटी में घर में लगने वाली आग, कार एक्सीडेंट या किसी और इमरजेंसी के तबाहकुन नताइज के बारे में सुनते हैं तो आप जरूर सोचते होंगे कि काश आप इससे बचने के लिए कुछ कर सकते। बतौर एक फायर 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
1: Good morning, good morning, a very good morning to you guys. This is Café Awaaz with me, your host Ali, here with you until 11 o'clock. A very good morning to you guys. Hope you guys are well and doing good. It is Café Awaaz with me, your host Ali, here as always with you. And the numbers, let's get the numbers out of the way. The numbers to get in touch with me here in the studio is 0238198072. That's 0238198072. Or you can WhatsApp the studio on 0778469140. That's 0778469140. Awaaz FM Community Radio. This is Café Awaaz, and I'm your host Ali, here with you until 11 o'clock. I got a jam-packed show for you. What have I got? I got some really, really brilliant new tracks for you guys. I hope you're gonna love them as much as I enjoyed listening to them. I've been scouring the internet and I've been looking for new tracks, and I found some really, really interesting music. Some of them is sort of strange-ish. You'll see what I mean when I say strange. And some of them are brand new tracks, and not like the traditional beats, you know. They're really good, but you won't know until you listen to them, I suppose. So here we go. Let's start you off with the first track that I got, and this is Renuka Panwar on the lyrics with Obalam. Enjoy this track, and I'll see you straight back after this.

Rudy Kapan was there on the lyrics with Obalama, Obalama. I hope you guys enjoy that track. I did tell you it was going to be a little bit different, and that was one of those. I hope you guys enjoy that track. It's the Wilds of Enkimint Radio. This is Cafe Wilds with me, your host, Ellie, here with you until 11 o'clock. A very good morning to you guys if you have just joined us. Welcome to the show. The number, as always, to get in touch with me here in the studio is 023-81-980072. That's 023-81-980072. You can WhatsApp the studio on 077-84-691-440. That's 077-84-691-440. And if you'd like to give me any of your feedback, then you can give me the feedback on 023-81-980072 and press option 4 to leave a message, and you can leave your message and give me your feedback on the show. It'd be great to hear from you guys and your feedback. And you know, give me some feedback, and I will add it to the program. I will add it to the shows, and you know, it'd be nice to hear from you guys, not just messaging me all the time, but also to give me a call and give me your feedback and tell me, you know, what it's like. It's always good to hear your own voice on the radio as well, so you might even get your chance to be in the spotlight as well. Anyway, this is you'll love it. You will. You'll enjoy it. This is Cafe Wilds with me, your host, Ellie, here with you until 11 o'clock. A very good morning to you guys. If you have just joined us, welcome to the show. Let's take you to the next track. And this is another brand new track that I came across searching the internet, searching the websites and all the new tracks that are out there. And these ones have just come out this month. So I'm liking them, and I'm sure you're gonna like this one as well. This is Anuka Dhyan on the lyrics together with AK Jetty, and this one is Nadike Bir. Enjoy this track, and I'll see you straight back after this.

Anukadian there on the lyrics with Nadi Kabir. I hope you guys enjoyed that track. I told you it's going to be a little bit different, and it is a little bit different, and I like I quite like the beat to that and the music compilation on that one. I hope you guys enjoyed it. It's something new, something different, and it's only just been released this month, so it's quite interesting, and it's a nice little track. I hope you guys enjoyed that. It's Awaaz FM Community Radio. This is Cafe Awaaz with me, your host Ali, here with you until 11 o'clock. A very good morning to you guys. If you have just joined us, welcome to the show. Do get in touch with me here in the studio on 023-81-980072. That's 023-81-980072. You can WhatsApp the studio on 077-84-691-440. That's 077-84-691-440. Right, before I take you on to the next track, there is a challenge, if you like, a musical challenge going on back home in India and in Pakistan. And you've got the traditional sort of Bollywood tracks, and then you've got the solo tracks, you know, like the ones that you've been listening to this morning, or that you listen to on Cafe Awaaz, and the underground tracks. But something new, which sort of started quite recently, it's not like, you know, a yesterday thing, but it's been going for a couple of years, I think. But it's something new, something different, and that is the rap music. So the rap music scene back home in India and Pakistan is really beginning to be different, and that is the rap music. So the rap music scene back home in India and Pakistan

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0: So there you go. That is Gunei, and the artist name there on that one is OG Ankit. In case you didn't catch it in the track itself, OG Ankit with Gunei, and the rap music is actually going really, really well back home. So you may, you know, find yourself listening to a little bit more than usual rap music here on Wasafen Community Radio, especially on Cafe Waz, depending on you know, when I find them and the type of rap music that it is. I do listen to them, or try to listen to them before I put them on. So I quite like that one. I don't know about you guys, but I thought that was quite good. And OG Ankit is doing pretty well in the rap music market back home in India and Pakistan. And I hope you guys enjoy that track. I was Wasafen Community Radio. This is Cafe Waz with me, your host Ali, here with you until 11 o'clock. A very good morning to you guys. Now let me take you to the next track. And OG Ankit is doing really good on the rap music, but there is one person who is been on the rap music scene in India and in Pakistan for a little bit longer than our previous track, and that is a guy by the name of Dino James. And he's come up with this brilliant track, which I quite like, actually. It's called D and Me. D and Me, or Dino and Me, in short. D and Me. D, okay, you'll understand when you hear it. But this is D and Me by Dino James. Enjoy this track, and I'll see you straight back after this.
1: You know what time it is. Get on your D, bro. D bole to. Dino. Let's go.
2: I'm not afraid because strong was my past. That time was

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1: Exactly, peace. That, I love that track. It tells a little story in that, and so I hope you guys have been following that. It tells a little story, and I thought it was pretty good. So there's my rap music for today on the Cafe Awaz program. So I hope you guys enjoy that track. This is the Awaz Bank Community Radio. You're tuned into Cafe Awaz with me, your host Ellie, here with you until 11 o'clock. A very good morning to you guys. If you have just joined us, welcome to the show. To get in touch with me, as usual, the number for the studio is 023-819-98072. That's 023-819-98072. Option 3 to get through, straight through to the studio, or you can press option 4 to leave a message and tell me some feedback. Give me some feedback, and I will play in the next Cafe Awaz program. It would be great to have some of your feedback. Talking about calls, if you have a song request for The Blast for the Past coming up at around about half past the hour, then do give me a call, 023-819-98072. WhatsApp the studio on 077-8469-1440. That's 077-8469-1440. Right, let's take you to the next track. And this next track really made me laugh when I saw the video to this one. It's all about a little boy who thinks he is the Don, okay? And people are trying to stop him from, you know, overacting or overperforming or making too many rules that he rules and laws of, you know, the Don gang that he cannot keep. But this little kid, he is adamant, and this song sort of tells his story. And it is a really funny video. You got to watch the video if you can. But the song is got quite a long title to it. It's Mujh Pe Laga Ke Tala Main Jhukunga Nahi Sala. So enjoy this track, and I'll see you straight back after this.

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2: 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It's Awaz of Community Radio. This is Cafe Awaz with me, your host Ali, here with you until 11 o'clock. A very good morning to you guys. If you have just joined us, welcome to the show. Get in touch with me here in the studio on 02381980072. That's 02381980072. Or you can WhatsApp the studio on 07784691440. Got a couple of requests coming in for the Blast from the Past, but I have played all of those before. So give me something new that you want to have for your drive, your Blast from the Past. What am I saying drive for? Okay, your Blast from the Past. And otherwise, I've got one lined up which is going to take us back to, let me see, where is it going to take us back to? 1981. So one more track before we go to the Blast from the Past. And this one is a remix version in Bhojpuri style. Arvind Akela on the lyrics with Aaj Mere Yaar Ki Shaadi Hai. Enjoy this, and then we'll come back for the Blast from the Past.

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movie Umrao Jan, Aisha Bhosle sings this beautiful track, In Aankhon Ki Masti Ke. Enjoy this track and I'll see you straight back after this.

A beautiful track there. You just cannot go wrong with that one. Aisha Bosley there on the lyrics with In Aankhon Ki Mastiki from the 1981 movie Umrao Jaan. Taking us back to 1981 there. That was our blast from the past. Hope you guys enjoyed that one. Awaaz FM Community Radio. This is Cafe Awaaz with me, your host Ali, here with you until 11 o'clock. A very good morning to you guys. If you have just joined us, welcome to the show. Let's take you straight away, fast forward from the blast from the past and to 2022. And fast forward from 1981 to 2022, and we are taking you to the next track. And the next track is another new one that I have managed to dig out, and this one is from a new artist called Said Puria is the name, and this one is Permanent Dundenge. Enjoy this track, and I'll see you straight back after this.

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1: 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The video was good. The video, I loved it. I was on Community Radio. This is Cafe Awaz with me, your host Ali, here with you until 11 o'clock. A very good morning to you guys. If you have just joined us, welcome to the show. Let's take you straight away to the next track. And what have I got lined up for you now? Okay, this one is Ankit Tiwari, another new artist that's come on the scene here in the new music scene. I will get it right. It's because I'm speaking too fast, I think. In the music scene, this is another new artist, Ankit Tiwari, with Dil Toria. Enjoy this track, and I'll see you straight back after this.

Love that track. Ankit Tiwari there with Dil Todiye. It has a little bit of a magical spell to that one, I think. And I loved it. I hope you guys enjoy that track. It's Awaaz of Fame Community Radio. This is Cafe Awaaz with me, your host Ali, here with you until 11 o'clock. A very good morning to you guys. If you have just joined us, welcome to the show. Got a couple more tracks that I want to squeeze in before the end of the show. So let's take you straight away to the next track. And this one is one of my favorite artists. And I think the voice on this one is absolutely mesmerizing. I love this this artist, the voice on this artist's voice, which way around is it? But I love this track. It's called Dil Todiye. Enjoy this, and I'll see you straight back after this.

0: brilliant sort of coconutty beach type song, Dile Uria. Coconutty, where did I get that from? It's a beach type song, I loved it. Shine on the lyrics there with Dile Uria. I hope you guys enjoyed that track. Okay, it's the Wild Open Community Radio. This is Cafe Wild with me, your host Ali, here with you until 11 o'clock, which means sadly, it is time for me to say bye-bye. And I hope you guys enjoyed today's show as much as I enjoyed bringing you all the tracks. And yeah, I loved it. I like listening to all these new tracks. And talking of new tracks, this I'm gonna love you and leave you with this next track. And you know, if you're driving, stop the car, park on one side. If you're out there, turn up the volume. You're gonna love this one. It's Honey Pashwa on the lyrics with Zumba Zumba. Enjoy this, and I'll see you again same time, same place next time on Cafe Wild. Until then, take care, bye bye. Look after yourself, and as I always say, stay safe.
1: Aye, aye, aye, Amar. Omega Khanja.

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1: Sameen, welcome back after the break. 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
1: Promised to give the UK a new direction with the biggest transfer of power outside of Whitehall in modern times. In his first major speech since the Makerfield by-election, the prospective Prime Minister promised to end politics as usual, to rescue a country which is stuck in a rut. He spoke to media and supporters gathered in central Manchester.
2: Westminster hasn't been working for people, and it hasn't been working for a very long time. In fact, it is broken. And as a result, the country isn't where it should be. It is stuck in a rut.
1: Meanwhile, the Conservative leader has warned Andy Burnham will spend the summer under pressure from unions and left-wing groups to push through policies no one voted for. And actress Dame Penelope Keith, beloved star of The Good Life and To the Manor Born, has died aged 86. That's the latest from Radio News Hub. I'm Dave Cronin.
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5: I'm Ravi Sagu, and a very warm welcome to the Bhangra Bath. In this conversation series, we're celebrating the pioneers of British Bhangra alongside the music that's influenced our homegrown British Asian artists in the music they create and produce. Our guest today is a record producer who pioneered the fusion of taking black music influences of soul, reggae, hip-hop, and fused those beats with Bhangra and other Asian genres. I'm really excited to have the multi-platinum selling Bally Sagu in conversation on the Bhangra Bath today. We'll be speaking to Bally very, very shortly, but before we do, let's hear a classic from the man himself. This is Bally Sagu with Botla Sharabdiyam.

0: A very warm welcome to Bungarabat, Ballysagoo. Lovely to have you with us today. And I must just point out for the listener, no relation to me.
1: I was going to say, people are saying, Mr. Sagoo, hello, Mr. Sagoo, how are you? It's not often I say, hello, Mr. Sagoo, how are you?
0: Yeah, just in case, you know, someone thinks that Cardiga Light, yeah, he's just got his big brother up.
1: We're from,
0: this,
1: we're from the
0: on.
1: Same bend, I'm sure, so that's all.
0: Exactly,
1: that's the main
0: we probably are. Yeah. We'll explore that at some point. Bally, so you're actually born in India, but you grew up in Birmingham, surrounded by lots of musical influences, no doubt, during the 70s and the 80s, which we'll get into. But before we do, tell me, what's your earliest memories of hearing Bhangra?
1: Like most kids my age, really. I mean, obviously, it was playing around the house when I was growing up, my mum and dad listening to real folk songs. And then getting a real input was going to a wedding. There was no clubs, there was no party scene. So the only time you had to hear it was when you would see a live band on stage. But growing up in Birmingham in the, you know, 70s, my mum and dad always had traditional Desi Punjabi music playing and typical Bollywood music playing. Not most of it would appeal to me, but a certain few songs would be, yeah, well, that sounds okay, but nothing major will excite me, let's put it that way, because I really wasn't into that scene. I wasn't into that sort of sound.
0: What was the kind of music, you know, non-Bhangra music that sort of was a massive influence for you growing up in your youth then?
1: Oh, God, how much time do we have? My growing up in the UK, as a lot of people already know, was a lot of disco, a lot of soul music, a lot of Motown, reggae. I was always heavy into the Motown sound. I mean, Bob Marley had a major part growing up for me. Boney M, Bee Gees, a lot of the dance music, really. Nothing Asian or nothing, you know, ethnic or nothing Indian, that's for sure, because that was what my mom and dad were listening to. And really, that was not the cool thing to be doing.
0: And talking about your father, I believe that he was part of a band as well.
1: Yeah, a lot of people don't know that, but my dad was in one of the first ever Asian bands in this country in the 60s. They were called the Musafirs. They were an instrumental band, and my dad put the band together, and he was the accordion player, and hence the passion for music. It's always been in the house, and my dad was a walking encyclopedia of black and white Bollywood film songs. So, you know, we had a music shop. A lot of people know that my dad ran a shop for many, many years, and my dad was buying records from Africa from the times of him growing up. He was a big Elvis fan. Was a very big Beatles fan as well. And my dad used to buy records in this country while I was still a little baby. So that really was an input for me growing up and having 7-inch records and playing some of the stuff. And my dad still bought some cool records. I mean, he bought Barry White stuff. You know, my dad had some good sense in some music because he was listening to English music, but heavily more onto Indian music. He was Elvis and, you know, Beatles, as I said. And yeah, so I mean, I've still got some of my dad's records, you know, in my garage.
0: Superb. And I like the fact that it was an instrumental band as well. Bands of that generation tended to be Punjabi folk and whatnot.
1: Remember the band called The Shadows? They were a typical instrumental band. Down, down, down. Down, down, down, down, down. So it was a typical instrumental band playing Bollywood classic tunes. And they made an EP, and I have that in my collection here. And so, yeah, they made a record in the 60s, and that was a black and white 7-inch record.
0: How did music first play a part in your own life in terms of performing and getting into DJing and stuff?
1: When I was at school, I was constantly banging my hands on the table and just making beats on the table, and I could never sit still. And I used to get the pencil, and you remember you had the sharpeners on the side of the table. I used to bang them and make a bit of a beat and stuff. My mate that used to sit with me, a black guy, we used to say, we're making reggae music. He told me this is reggae music. So I'd be playing drums on the table and kind of like bouncing sounds together, and you know, whether it's a pencil or a ruler or a pen, and we'd be disturbing the rest of the class. So yeah, I mean, I was growing up in infants listening to music that was playing on the radio, top of the pops, top 40. And yeah, I was totally there. I was like, this is me. This is kind of the music that I like. And I'd save my dinner money at school and I'd go and buy records. So I've been buying records since the 70s, you know. And yeah, I mean, if you see my record collection, it goes back to the 70s. And I have thousands and thousands of records from growing up, really. And you'll see that my musical taste has always leaned more towards the black music scene. You know, it was always more soul and R&B, kind of disco and reggae, not so much commercial music, but that kind of a style. Hence, I injected that in my sound when I started dabbling and putting beats together.
0: There's a wee folklore story of you being dubbed the crazy Indian kid selling mixtapes outside college. Is that how it all kicked off?
1: Yeah, I used to sell... Like Ed Sheeran, man, standing on the road playing his guitar and busking. What I was doing was I used to stand outside Soho Road in Hansel College. And every day when I used to go to college, in my rucksack, I used to have mixtapes that I used to prepare the night before. And I used to stand outside the college, and then people walking by, I'd sell them tapes. People coming out the college doors, I'll sell them tapes. And I'd sell tapes for about £2.50, £3, which included a TDK. And if you were rich, you'd get the TDK SA, which is the chrome tape. And I'd be selling all these different mixtapes, and I would be making £20, £30 in a week sometime. I used to write all the track titles on the back, and I used to do the graffiti as well. And I used to call them mixes, and I used to say Grandmaster, Grand Mixer Bally. And then I used to write all the songs that I've mixed up there. And I sell loads, hundreds of them.
0: What were you mashing up? What were you remixing?
1: Oh, it was anything commercial, really. I mean, it was be like what people wanted, really. I mean, I'd do disco, I'd do reggae, I'd do hip hop, I'd do rap, and these kind of things, really. And a little bit of commercial stuff, whatever was happening in the charts. But yeah, I mean, it was purely like, what do you want? What do you like? And then I knew I what kind of person wants what kind of sound, really. Because everyone had their own style and what, you know, taste. So if somebody wanted some reggae, I'd do some nice Bob Marley kind of stuff, you know, and some UB40, some Steel Pulse, and whatever's, you know, currently doing well at the time. And if it was hip-hop, you know, it'd be like something like African Bambaataa, Soul Sonic Force, Rapper's Delight. So it was what was going on at that time, because I'd have different people saying, oh man, I don't want this kind of stuff. I want this kind of stuff. So I look at my back of my rucksack and say, okay, I got this one. This one should be okay for you, man. £2.50, take it, man. It's a bargain, man. And I should play on my Walkman like this and say, check the headphones out. What you reckon? And they'll be like, yeah, man, this sounds good. And I used to have AA batteries, like packs of AA batteries, because I'd be burning my batteries all day.
0: And this was all done at Currywood Studios, right?
1: CWS, Currywood Studios.
0: Right, tell our listener what Currywood Studios is.
1: Well, I mean, my dream always was to have a recording studio, and all of my tapes were digitally mixed and mastered at CWS. So CWS was just my dream studio, which was my bedroom. And I had a big sticker on the door, and it said CWS, Currywood Studio. So Hollywood Studios? I thought, no, it's Currywood Studio, man, I'm an Indian. And then all of my tapes, it just sounded great. This tape was digitally mixed and mastered by Bally Sagu at CWS, UK.
0: Well, we're going to play another bona fide classic from your vast back catalogue. And see, this song, when I was a wee kid, it was a hit with both my peer group. But believe it or not, my parents loved this as well. And given there's quite a unique bassline bit of Gregory Isaacs on the record, you know, that was quite bizarre at the time. Tell me about Rama, Cheshire Cat, groundbreaking at the time, Mera Longavacha.
1: Exactly, man. It was a proper reggae track. It just completely shocked everyone, man, because it just sounded like a breath of fresh air just come and just, you know, pow. And the secret thing was, yeah, you got the rap in there, you got the real Gregory Isaacs vibe going on there, you got the proper roots reggae vibe going on there, and you got a lovely sweet song, which is not too hard. It was very listener friendly, but at the same time, you can still do some bhangra to it, and it will still bounce and blast in your car and in your sound system because of the bass line. And yeah, Leicester Girl, Rama, Birmingham, Cheshire Cat, I discovered him and I was like, come and do a track. And then we became friends, and then he did a few more tracks for me, as you know, like Churalia. Longavacha was just an experiment, man, and I didn't realize it was going to kick off so much. And yeah, I mean, even when I hear it today, man, it just sounds like it's, I don't know, 10 years old. The track was made like way back in 91, honestly. And I'm like, whoa, man, you know.
0: So fresh. Listen, this will take you back to perhaps maybe your RS Escort or your GTI, oh, yeah, or, you know, that era.
1: I had them all, man. I had them all, my Golfs and my Escorts.
0: With a tape in the deck, now it's all streaming, eh? Okay, this is Bally Sagu featuring Ramon vocals, Cheshire Cat, spitting the lyrics, Mera Longavacha.

0: You're listening to the Bhangra Bhat with myself, Ravi Sagu, in conversation with the one and only Bali Sagu. Bali, really good to speak to you. I've been following your career since I was a wee boy, especially so because we share the same surname. You know, take me back to sort of late 80s, early 90s. The Bhangra scene was very much about the bands, but all of a sudden, from what I remember, was that, you know, you come on the scene, first sort of remixes, Bhangra record producer. Tell me about your commercial journey. How did that start?
1: Well, the first track that I got commercially released was Malkeet Singh's Hey Jamalo, Tu Tak song. And the record company, Oriental Star Agencies, my dad used to work with them. And he was very close to the company there, the label. And my dad said, you should hear my son's mixes. You should hear his work that he's doing. So what they said was, well, let's check him out. And they gave me the multi-track of Malkeet Singh Golden Star's album. And I took the vocal off it, went to a studio here in Birmingham. And that was in 1989. And then I did the Def Mix, which was just a single. And my brother-in-law, he designed the sleeve, because keep it in the family, man. We had no budget, you know. So the record came out. It was a 12-inch single. And yeah, I mean, it was just complete an 80s retro kind of one. But I say, because now it is retro, it's old school. You see, at that time, it was current. And it was like what was going on the scene. So the kind of stuff I was listening to had that same kind of a sound, like Paul Hardcastle, you know, those typical commercial tunes like CNC Music Factory that's in the charts. You know, it was just a typical UK British sound. And so all I've done was I took the vocal off, stretched it, took some riffs from the original song, you know, and then put them on there. But then the complete drum beat, new bass line, new arrangement, really. And it was just a test to see what people will think. So when the label put the song out, and it was getting played everywhere, left, right and center, and it was just flying off the shelves. So immediately they said to me, how would you like to do some more work? And I'm like, please. And that led to my first album, Wham Bam.

0: You speak quite fondly there, obviously, your folks, your father. Were they quite supportive of your music career?
1: Not in the early days, because like your parents, my dad wanted me to be a doctor or a lawyer and an accountant. I'm like, who wants to be a bloody accountant, man? I can't stand maths. I'm not good in maths anyway. So they wanted me to do the typical thing so that I'll get married and I'll settle down. And I'm like, I don't want to get married. I'm only 14 years old. As time went on and they can see that, you know, and, you know, that was basically like he's doing this 24/7 and all he's doing. I wasn't paying much attention to the studying side of things. I think it took a time to convince them that this is my love and my passion. I'll make something of my life if I continue this journey. I mean, I remember sitting in my mom and dad's laps watching Top of the Pops and saying, one day I'm going to be on Top of the Pops. One day I'm going to tour with Michael Jackson. And they're like, yeah. And I'm like, what? And yeah, it happened down the road. You know, obviously, I really followed my journey, my dream. And but it didn't happen overnight. I mean, you know, I've done 50 albums, man. I mean, this is four decades almost now, you know. I mean, I was DJing in the 70s. I remember Saturday Night Fever. That was a massive point for me when I heard this kind of a sound and coming out of America and the movie in 77. I went out and bought the double vinyl from HMV in town. And I just sat there and I was playing it all night and I was thinking, wow, this sound is so amazing. And a lot of people that know me personally, they know I really love that kind of a sound more so. I mean, I really love the dancey, the disco sound that I grew up with. And I just love that whole vibe, really. And so when I do some of my tracks, they lean on that sort of sound, you know. I don't just do traditional Bhangra music, and I'm glad I don't, otherwise I wouldn't have had this following around the world. I have so many different people that love all types of vibes, even the mellow vibes, you know. So I try to do all of these different sounds, and that's always been my main thing, really, because I don't have one drum sound. There's a lot of producers out there that sound the same. They have the same sound, they have the same beat even, whereas with mine I kind of cross from everything, you name it, from Qawwali, man, to, you know, really power love ballads, you know, because I love all these ballads, the soft jams.
0: Absolutely. And you've obviously mentioned it, Wham Bam, Star Crazy, big albums for you early on. You brought Qawwali music to the attention for a brand new generation, including myself, through the one and only Ustad Nusrat Fateh Ali Khan. Where did that concept come in your head? Right, Qawwali music, I'm going to remix it, the big bass lines, the dub beats.
1: Well, again, it was the record label. I was signed to one of the star agencies, the legend of Ustad Nusrat Fateh Ali Khan, same label. The label asked me, how would you like to work with this Qawwali singer? At first, obviously, I wasn't thinking it's going to happen because I thought, well, I'm more modern, more funky. My sound is not going to be the hand claps and the harmonium. It's not going to be a typical Qawwali sound. Exactly. That's exactly what you should be doing. Do what you're saying that you want to do. I said, okay. So it wasn't a remix album, like some people say. It was an actual proper full-on album. We brought Nusrat into the studio in 1991, and I called the album Magic Touch. I think that was a perfect name for the album. What an amazing experience it was for me, really. I sat down with Nusrat, and we worked out some songs. Some of the songs were written there. Some of the songs had to be rejigged there and then on the spot with his whole entourage of people he came with. It was one Sunday afternoon, basically, and he did all the tracks in one take and he sang them all in one take. And I just said to him, I said, I don't have any music. I don't have any beats right now. I just know I want one this kind of tempo. I don't want one this kind of tempo. And the other thing is, there will be no hand claps. There will be no harmoniums. And he goes, well, what am I going to sing to? I said, just a click track.
0: Right.
1: So I just gave him a click track, and can you imagine it? What I did was I said, okay, once you do a vocal, then I want you to do just a half an hour of alaps and some sargams, and I'm going to cut them where I need them in on the song, because I don't know what the arrangement's going to be, because it's going to happen when you go back to Pakistan. So 6 months later, obviously, I put the whole thing together, and then, yeah, it was the magic time.
0: And he was quite open to these concepts?
1: Well, yeah, because what happened was, he knew I was going to do something modern, and he knew I was going to do something fresh, and most importantly, something for the younger market around the world, because a lot of people didn't listen to Nusrat before Magic Touch. A lot of people didn't play his album, blasting it in their cars, fashion shows, catwalks. You know, it was the theme tune on all these TV programs. Kinna Sona was just an anthem. I mean, even Naomi Campbell, all these mainstream models were walking on catwalks. And then I know Mick Jagger became a huge fan. Madonna became a fan of Magic Touch. It became a huge album around the world, and it sold millions of copies around the world. It was surprising that it touched so many people, because I thought people are going to say, no, man, this is not Qawwali. This is not this. This is not that. But then I thought, well, First of all, you don't have the right to make the rules anyway. This is music, man, and this is my interpretation of what I think I want to do with this man's voice, and this is the kind of sound I want to put together, and I'm not going to do the same typical thing that you're hearing on normal Qawwali stuff, which is going to be the tablas and the dholaks and the, you know, the Sufi Qawwali music, hence why we're working together. This is why I'm doing this album. And then when Nusrat held the album and he gave me the thumbs up, that's all I wanted. I thought, as long as you like this album, I don't care what anyone else says. And Nusrat loved it. He was just like, this is totally different. He was amazed how he recorded it and how it turned out. It turned out totally different.
0: Bally, as much as I love Magic Touch, I'm actually going to spin back to Star Crazy, because you actually remixed Jewel, which is obviously Julie Julie Lal, the Muskalunder, which is honestly one of my favourite remixes that you've done of Nusrat. Can you lead us into that song?
1: Yeah, I mean, Nusrat Fateh Ali Khan, Jewel, you know, very, very urban style, a very different take on the vocal. I mean, I remixed my own track, really. This is a different version, same vocal, just twisted it up for a different project, really. And I thought, this is just a taster coming from what's coming in the future, really. So I remixed my own track, Nusrat Fateh Ali Khan, Jewel.

0: You're listening to the Bung Rabat with myself, Ravi Sagu, with Bally Sagu in conversation today. Bally, an absolute personal favourite of mine, Jolie Jolie Lal Dum Muskalunder, better known as obviously Jewel with Ustad Nusrat Fateh Ali Khan. One thing I'm desperate to know about, what was the man like away from the studio? Obviously, he's revered in world music, but what's he like to hang about with?
1: Well, I was fortunate enough to not just hang out with him and go to the kebab shops in Birmingham and in London. I went to his house in Pakistan as soon as I'd finished the album as well. And we went for dinner, and I'll never forget that day when he just laid out a dining table that was like a whole table for like 50 people. And I'm like, I'm only here on my own, you know, Makalaya. And he put a table on for like 50 people. And I was like, wow, what hospitality. It was amazing. You know, I was like, I was in Pakistan recording some tracks for a new project I was working on, Rising from the East. While I was out there recording my songs, Dil Cheese and all these songs, I was just dubbing the vocals. And the team I was with, they said, right, Nusrat's called you over to his house for dinner. I'm like, yes, let's go, let's go. And so we went over and it was a great time. Yeah, and I never forget that time, man. It was good times. And then when he was here in Birmingham, in London, I took him to a couple of kebab shops. We went to have some food and stuff. And then driving around in my car, it felt great. I mean, it was great. Just, here, this is the ball ring. This is the ball ring here. And this is blah, blah, blah. And back to the studio and work on some tracks.
0: Brilliant. We're into the mid-90s and commercial success is growing rapidly for you. 1994, big year, Sony Music producing the biggest Indian remix album of all time, Bollywood Flashback. I still remember the cover of it. You switched the B over, obviously, for, you know.
1: Yeah.
0: And
1: Hollywood. Yeah,
0: Jaralia was playlisted on BBC Radio 1. Talk me through this part of your career, changing direction, Bollywood Hindi music.
1: I thought now that I've kind of got the Bhangra market under my wing now, you know, and everyone's listening to my stuff, I thought, now I'll take on the big one, you know. Now it's time for me to tackle Bollywood, because that's the audience I need to tap into now. So I thought, what better way to do it than road test some classic Bollywood tracks? Hence, my dad helped me to compile some of the song lists. I went to India. I got so sick while I was recording the album as well. It was one of my early day trips to India, and I was in Juhu in Bombay, and I recorded all these vocals out there. I remember while I was recording some of these songs, the singers out there were saying, you want to pay us to sing some old songs? And I'm like, yeah. And they were like, are you crazy? Who does that? Because it wasn't the done thing, really. People weren't doing cover versions. You know, it was always the new stuff. And I thought, no, I'm doing cover versions of some old classic songs, some of them being some of my favorites as well. When I was recording Bollywood Flashback, I was in different studios doing vocals. One of the songs while I was recording vocals for was Churalia. A gentleman came at the studio, was waiting outside to meet me, and that was R.D. Burman.
0: Wow.
1: And when I'd finished doing the vocals, he had left because it was taking time. And we were doing a recording, and I didn't even know this until afterwards. And sadly, R.D. Burman passed away before the album came out, really. But I dedicated the whole album to R.D. Burman. If you look on the back of the album, it's actually dedicated to R.D. Burman. And I would have loved to have seen his reaction or what he thought of my version of his classic track, really, because Churalia was like, for me, it was a school time theme tune, you know. I used to whistle it, I used to love it, man. And I just did a whole new version of it, really. So I would have loved to have known what he thought of my version.
0: And then obviously you've mentioned it already, 1996, Rising from the East. Was it a conscious effort to kind of, you know, break more sort of mainstream and world, or was it just the natural flow of your music at that time?
1: Oh, that's a good question, man. I think that was part of my sort of journey now. I mean, I wasn't deliberately saying, okay, Hunmat, I'm going to do this now. Hunmat, you know, I thought it was just natural progression. The Qualis just came, and the Bollywood and the Punjabi and this. And Rising from the East is my story, really. I named it after my life. I mean, I was born in India. So Rising from the East, same as the sun, really. So that's why I thought I called this album Rising the East. And then also a brand new album, not remixes, not covers, brand new songs. So when I went to Pakistan, I recorded all these tracks, Dil Cheez, Tum Bin Jiya, and the whole album vocals that I dubbed out there when I worked with the great writer, SM Sadiq. And the man wrote these songs in literally less than 2 minutes. And I was like, are you sure this is a good song? And he was like, there you go. There you go. And he was just giving me these songs. I was like, he goes, this is Dil Cheez, okay? There you go. And I'm like, okay. But how can you write a song in like 2 minutes? And he wrote them in like just no time at all. And little did I know, these are going to be some of the biggest tracks of my career. This is going to go in the charts. This is going to be mainstream. And there you go, Top of the Pops, Dil Cheez. So yeah, I mean, what an amazing sort of way of making music, but still I wasn't sure if it was going to work. But obviously I came back to the UK, put the album together, released on Sony. Next thing you know, it's in the charts and I'm on Top of the Pops.
0: Tell me about that. I remember watching it at home. You get a call from Top of the Pops. You know, my parents were so proud of you.
1: Yeah, I mean, it was number 12. We were sitting there. We knew midweek we were top 10, or top 20, sorry, but we didn't know what number. And we were selling a lot of albums, a lot of singles, really, because I went on radio and I told everyone, please buy this record from a chart return shop. If we're going to chart, you need to buy this from a chart return store so that they can recognize the sales. And we have the sales to qualify with my music now, because I'd established a huge following and I think people were buying them from the normal, typical, you know, Sub G Go B shop, you know, typical Asian corner shops. And I said, this one, get it from a mainstream, it'll help us in the chart. And it did. It really made all the difference. Once we were in the charts and the chart came out, we got onto the top of the pops and I was like, whoa, this is groundbreaking, that we are the first ever Asian language song on Top of the Pops, man. 1996. And then I did Tumbin Jia, same album. That was number 21 from Rise of the East, really, from the same album.
0: And let's hear that very track of Dilji's Bally Sagoo, a UK top 20, in fact, to hit number 12. This is Dilji's.

0: That was from the album Rising from the East, Bally Sigue and Dil Cheese. Bally, let's sort of take your memory back to the sort of mid-1990s, going on towards that era. I'm a huge fan of Michael Jackson. And you...
1: Who isn't?
0: Exactly, right? And you supported Michael on his history tour in India. How did this... So many questions. How did this come about? What's he like? Does he like Bhangra? Did he dance to any Bhangra? Tell, tell.
1: Yeah, of course he does. I mean, the first thing he said to me was, I love you, Bally. You know, I mean, of course. I mean, the guy was, you know, we were just in shock when, first of all, that we were going to be, you know, supporting Michael Jackson on his history tour in 96 in Mumbai. I was in the charts, you see. I was mainstream, 1996. They needed an international Asian artist to represent our music to a world audience. And it was fantastic because we did all these tracks, you know, on stage, Arjana Chale and Churalia, and the place just erupted, man. I mean, there's like 50,000 people screaming. And I was like, whoa. And all of Michael Jackson's dancers on the side were just moving along to the songs. And it was an amazing feeling, man, because they didn't think that we were going to be doing this type of a music. They probably thought it was going to be all tablas and sitars, you know. So when they heard the music, they were like, damn, this is all right, man. And it was all different types of songs, you know. I mean, when Churalia came out, that just shook the place. Like, the place couldn't even handle the beeline on Churalia, man. The place just shook like mad. It was like, whoa. It was just an amazing feeling, you know. Yeah, and you just see faces everywhere with their arms up and playing, singing along to the words and Arjana Chale and everything, you know. And it was truly one of the most amazing experiences ever, really. I mean, I would never have dreamt of something like that ever. Like, and I'm like telling my mom and dad, one day I'm going to be working with Michael Jackson. One day I'm going to be on Top of the Pops. And mom's like, Chupair Mani Matere. And I'm like, one day it's going to happen. And it worked.
0: Well, that's the exact same thing that was, I said to my parents when I was young. I was like, I want to become an actor, or I want to become a presenter on TV and radio, right? And exact same story at my end.
1: Yeah, they're like, Chupkar Jeva Keela, Man Jeva Keela. I'm like, why? Who wants to be an accountant and a lawyer and a solicitor? Really?
0: Absolutely.
1: Doctor, really? Nothing wrong with that, but no, I don't want to do that.
0: Bally, you've been rather particular with the vocalists that you featured on your music over the years. Rama, Gunjan, Hansraj Hans, Irene Parveen, Babinder Babal. That's just to name a few. What traits and talent do you look for in a singer? Because one thing I really genuinely love about your, especially your Bhangra music as well as your Hindi music, you've not just went for those typical, you know, commercial guys.
1: And I won't do that. No, I would be glad to work with somebody working in McDonald's if somebody was working down the street. I don't care who you are. I don't want to know. I don't know what your name. I don't want to care about the name. I just want to hear how you sound. And if you've got something different to offer, then it's always good. And it's been like that from day one. Pick up any one of my albums, you probably won't recognize half of those people. But it's still great to work with people that are legendary. Of course it is. I mean, there's no doubt about that. I mean, working with the greats has always been fantastic. You know, I've worked with Sonu Nigam, I've worked with Alka Yagnik, you know, the Shreya Ghoshals, I've worked with the Hanses, Malkeet Singhs and everyone. It's brilliant working with all these people. At the end of the day, it's just brilliant working with great vocalists, really. It's not so about what their names are, it's about how they sound.
0: And how have you sourced them? Because these are names that I look on, like, I'm old school, I love it in Lee Card.
1: Yeah, same with me.
0: How'd you find them?
1: I mean, I auditioned them. I don't always hit the nail on the head first time round. I have deleted vocals, got them resung, or got them redone in a different way. It doesn't always work the way you want it to work, but you just keep trying, and then hopefully you'll get it. And I have a knack of saying, okay, if I'm going to do this style of music, I need this type of a voice, really. So if I know if it's a romantic song, or if it's going to be a Bhangra song, if it's going to be a high-pitched vocal or a low-pitched vocal, does it need to be a deep vocal, and so on and so on. And same way I've always worked, really. I mean, I'll go through a different vocalist. When I'm in India, I have 20, 30 singers sitting down, and I'm like, okay, come in and sing one or two of these lines. And I give them a piece of paper, and I'll just say, here's the vocal, here's the melody, just sing this, you know, and let me hear you sing it. Doesn't matter about the beat, doesn't matter about the tempo. Just let me hear you sing these words. And then I think, okay, let's try his voice and then get him on the mic. Because my music is not ready until I've got the voice. Then I work with the voice.
0: Bally, we're going to play another one of my favourites from Star Crazy 2. It's got all the hallmarks of a proper Punjabi folk song. You know, it's got a dard, it's got a sarangi, Mundio Agioi, and my family. We still dance to this at weddings and parties.
1: Babinder Babal, yeah.
0: I mean, you kept proper hate Punjabi there.
1: Yeah, when I was in Punjab, this is the same time I was recording Arjana Chale, and this guy, he was chasing me all around everywhere I was going, and he was like, Baji, mera gana suno, mera gana suno. And I'm like, kera gana hai? And he kept chasing me everywhere. And then when he sat down with me, we were sitting in the Chandigarh, one of the coffee shops there. And he sang me a few of the lines of this song. I thought, yeah, this sounds all right, you know. And then quickly I went to the studio and then I said, I need a sarangi and I need all these desi sounds, you know, to get this song together. And that's how I put the track together.
0: And let's hear that very track. The vocals of Bhupinder Bhopal, Bali Sagio on production. This is Mundio Agioe.

0: That was Bally Segu with Mundo Agioi from his album Star Crazy 2. Bally, you know, we've seen albums like Star Crazy 2, Double Vision, Bollywood Flashback 2. The list is endless. I think I've counted 40, 50 albums, EPs, singles. I genuinely can't keep up. How's your relationship with music changed over the years from, you know, a music producer's point of view now?
1: Just like everyone else, really. I mean, times and people change, trends change, you know. There's all different types of music out there that, you know, some that you'll like, some that you won't like, really. Me, personally, I'm still old school. I still prefer, I love the 80s sound. I miss the 80s sound big time. And some of the 90s stuff. But definitely for me, that was a very big, important period in our lives, really, to take the music scene and smash it into the mainstream and take it to the people that were being so ignorant and won't let us through the doors and stuff. You know, I mean, you know, I had so many problems growing up. You know, I couldn't get into clubs and couldn't get my music on the radio and couldn't get people to hear me. And I used to wear a bug for 21 years. I was a sardar and I couldn't even get into half of these places I wanted to perform at. And so, you know, we had it all back in the 70s growing up, man. And we had to work so hard to get our music across. We had no social media. Obviously not. We didn't have none of this stuff that people have nowadays, really. It was purely, you got to cart the speakers and records upstairs to dodgy pubs and, you know, places just to get your music played. And then you got to take a chance and say, I'm going to try spinning an Indian record now and see what the public think, really. And that's what I did in college, man. I was doing all these college gigs and daytimers. And I got nervous about playing a couple of Indian tunes in case the people start throwing things at me, you know?
0: That's a real story of graft and hustle and, like, challenge as well.
1: Yeah, yeah, yeah. It was road testing to see, I wonder if this will work. And if it does work, then that gave me the confidence to say, right, I can go to a studio now and make this, really. It didn't happen, you know? I had my first record out in 1989, but I was selling mixtapes in the beginning of the 80s. So it didn't happen overnight.
0: And your music is featured on movie soundtracks, Bend It Like Beckham, Monsoon Wedding. I think you scored for Mistress of Spices as well. But you've worked with the big B, Amitabh Bachchan.
1: Yeah, AB Baby.
0: What was that like to record?
1: Yeah, and again, he came to my studio not far from here. And we spent 6 months together working on the album. I mean, Amitabh would be coming to Birmingham every other week. He'd be coming backwards and forwards in his Jag. And he'd be spending night after night in my studio, literally sleeping on the settee while I was putting all the music together. Yeah, and then we spent a good few months putting half of these tracks together. And it was an idea that he had. He wanted to do these tracks himself. And when we had the meeting in Juhu, because I didn't approach Amitabh Bachchan and say, hey, let's do an album together, because, you know, he's not a singer, is he? He's an actor. But what he wanted to do was he wanted to do some of these poems that his father had wrote. My thing was, I want to do Gubby Gubby, man. I want to redo that track. And so that's, you know, one of the tracks that I really wanted to do. And hence, you know, we did that as well. And yeah, and, you know, that was an amazing opportunity for me. We became great friends. I gave Amitabh Bachchan the idea about doing the goatee beard as well, man. So there you go. There you go. And then his label was called Big B Records. It was his release on his own label. So we did a whole massive photo shoot in Juhu. And, you know, I did all these some crazy pictures with him. And, you know, we were fighting and doing all these action scenes and just having some fun on these photographs, man. And what a great moment, man. When I came back and told my mom and dad, look, I'm working with Michael Jack, Amitabh Bachchan now. And I'm like, blimey, what's going on here?
0: You came true to your word. So, yeah. You came true to your word.
1: Yeah.
0: Bally, a career that spanned over what, I don't want to give your age away, but there's a few decades in there anyway. You know, you've done Bhangra, you've done Bollywood, dance, many genres. What continues to give you that wee edge and that creative push to continue making music?
1: It's clearly obvious that, you know, this is what I've been put on this planet to do, man. You know, I don't make music just because, you know, I have to. I make it because I love it, I enjoy it, and it's my life, really. And I just hope that people enjoy the kind of things that I do. I try to make something for all the audiences out there. It's not an easy thing to do, but I keep my, you know, my style very, very open to people. When I hear what people like and what they hear, I know a lot of people are always saying, you know, we love Bhangra music, we love Bhangra music. But then I do get a lot that say, we don't want Bhangra music, we want this or we want that. You know, your Diljis, or we want the Noori and the Aapki Nazar On. I love those ballads. I love those kind of tracks because they take me months. Churali, I took 3 months to make. Those type of tracks don't happen quickly. And it's just a lot of changing and adding things and removing and, you know, keep expanding and experimenting. So that's why it takes me so long to make, you know, songs. You know, I mean, quite easily it takes a couple of months to make a song.
0: Where's British Bhangra these days? Once, you know, a massive international powerhouse, as the scene went back to India, new talent emerging from the UK, where do you see it today?
1: Well, I mean, Bhangra music isn't there today in the UK, really, is it? It's coming from abroad a lot, really. I mean, we were doing our UK Bhangra thing, and obviously we still do, but a lot of it now changed, and obviously India opened up to what we were doing and then took over, and Canada, America, a lot of stuff from overseas, which is great, really, because it shouldn't just come from one area or one place anyway. I mean, it's just like rest of the world, music around the world, really. We are listening and dancing to music from all around the world when it comes to mainstream stuff. It should be the same on the Asian desi scene as well. It shouldn't just be, oh, this is purely from one type of a place and that's it, really. So now, because of obviously all the technology and the kids nowadays all around the world got access, India is listening to what we're listening to at the same time. They're not behind. At one time, they were well behind what we were doing. It's the same with the other countries, really, because today, as you know, really, you do something now, in another 10 minutes, it's out there. People can hear it all over. It's a lot different now. I mean, the key thing is, what do people like? What do they want to hear? That's always the key thing. I mean, it's easy to copy, but when you're going to set trends, that's what the hard thing is. And that's always what I try to, you know, stay on top of.
0: And Bali, we're going to play out with the song Bhangra Jawan Ho Gaya, which dropped 2021 from your album Next Level. Lots of Bhangra, Bollywood, very Bali Sagu. It's the biggest compliment I can give to that album. Tell us about Bhangra Jawan Ho Gaya.
1: I mean, Next Level is my latest album on my label, Fresh Dope Records. Again, gone to India, recorded some unknown new people, worked with, you know, some great singers. And this Bhangra Jawan Ho Gaya is a typical 90s star crazy sound by Bali Sagu track, really. Anyone that was into that sort of sound in those days can immediately hear it, really. It's typical commercial bubblegum Bhangra music. It's got that sort of retro sound to it, really. And Jelly was the guy that did Whiskey, the Bottle of Wargi on my Sajana with Sajana album and movie. And I asked him, I said, just write me a song, man, that's really typical commercial, like Aaj Bhangra Jawan Ho Gaya, and just keep it very sort of, keep the chorus very commercial and very everyone can get into it kind of thing vibe, you know, don't make it too deep. So that was the idea, and loads of dolls and stuff. And the guy's just one of the best tumbi players in the world. So he just played the tumbi all over it, and then I just cut and moved it around, and I gave it this kind of sound. And then, and I didn't want to make the album all star crazy vibe as well. I didn't want to make it all Bhangra. So otherwise, as I said, some people were like, don't do that. If I'm going to do a Bhangra album, I'll do it all Bhangra, you know what I mean? If I'm going to do a complete sort of mainstream mixture of stuff, I try to do all these different vibes, like the Punjabi house, Pyar Nahi Milia. There's all types of different flavors on the album, man. And again, it's trying to cater for all different people, you know?
0: Bali, honestly, a true honor and privilege having you on the Bhangra Bat today. It's been fascinating getting an insight into your career. We would need days and weeks. There's so much to delve into, but thanking you.
1: Anytime. Thanks for the interview, guys.
0: And we're going to play out with Bali Sagu and Bhangra Jawan Ho Gaya. The Bhangra Bat with me, Ravi Sagu, is a Demis production and is supported by the Audio Content Fund.

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1: Prime Minister. The frontrunner for the Labour leadership says Westminster is fragmented and disjointed and will move swathes of the government operation to Manchester. He says it will be the nerve centre of a rewired Britain. In his first major speech, the Makerfield MP says change is long overdue.
2: We need a new determination to raise living standards of every single person in this land. And we must accept that to do that, to fix the economy and the country, we need to change politics and we need to do it now.
1: Five people have been killed following a shooting in northern Germany. Police say two people, one of whom is a suspect, have been arrested at a youth centre in Stade. One in 10 children in England have been referred to mental health services in the past year. That equates to more than a million children, double the number in 2018 to 2019, with anxiety being the main reason. British American Tobacco is to cut 9,000 jobs worldwide as smokers switch to vapes. The tobacco giant, which makes Lucky Strike and Dunhill cigarettes, is shedding 5,500 roles and outsourcing 3,500 more. Manchester City have confirmed Enzo Maresca as their new manager. The former Chelsea boss takes over from Pep Guardiola, who quit the club in May after a decade in charge. The Prince of Wales has shared cherished memories of his grandmother, the late Queen, revealing how she inspired his love of tea time. William has recorded his personal recollections for the digital memorial in honour of Queen Elizabeth II.
3: To this day, she's given me a love of tea time that I never knew I needed. Watching her ride her horses in the Great Park, even well into her later years, showed a side of Granny the world didn't often see. Off duty, relaxed, and utterly at home. These moments with my grandmother are ones I'll always hold dear.
1: And New Zealand have crushed England by 160 runs to win the series. That's the latest from Radio News Hub. I'm David Hall.
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7: Hello and welcome to your Monday Drive Time show. I'm Aaron, and we start with news from across the pond. Katy Perry has a new track out, and, well, here it is. This is Watch It Burn. She's back, baby. She's so back.

Welcome to your first Drive Time show of the week, and isn't it good to be here? I'm back, ready to ruin your airway, ruin your listening experience in the most beautiful way possible. Now, films such as Pulp Fiction, Titanic and Jurassic Park are now considered movie classics. Most people, including 60% of millennials, now think of films from the 90s as a slice of cinema nostalgia. But slightly more shocking from this study is that nearly half, 47% of Gen Zs, those aged 18 to 24, now think films from the 2010s are old. And those people clearly have a bit of a screw loose, I think. Put on a Western, like one made in the 60s and 50s, like, departed grandfather loved those. Put on a Western from the 1950s or 60s, and then tell me something like Avengers Endgame is old. Because I'll tell you it's not. Hold me in the dark, Miles Smith. This is a Waz.

0: Hold Me in the Dark, Miles Smith. No, I do like that. Again, it's Mel Vocalist. I Just Can't Get Enough. But we can't play the Depeche Mode. Actually, I might just play the Depeche Mode one to for, you know, laughs. Because, you know, that's all this is. It's just for a laugh. Bit of Bollywood now.
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Coming up on the show today, we have pin badges, bad subtitling, and a band, their first single, a band that has been formed partially on TikTok. All that coming up later. Right now, this is Classic MKTO.

0: Okay, it's now time for us to get paid here at Awaz. 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
3: 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There are a number of steps you can take to make sure you can enjoy the outdoors safely. When you're out in the countryside, leave your barbecue at home and bring a packed lunch instead. Be really responsible with any smoking materials. Make sure cigarettes are fully extinguished and you take all smoking materials home. Clean up after you, take litter home. Things like glass bottles have been known to cause wildfires. Be really responsible if you're considering having a campfire. There are a few approved areas where you may be able to have those, but generally as a rule, be really responsible. Don't have campfires out in the open because these can quickly get out of control.
0: Okay, it's now time for the travel.
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0: Okay, both sides of the M271 are, in a word, carnage. Carnage. Just try and avoid both of those as much as possible. It's over half the carriageway on both sides of the M271. I'd avoid at maximum will, just avoid the M271. The M27, however, looks okay until you get to just as you're rounding Hedge End. That seems to be quite a long delay from Tollbar Way to Junction 8. From Tollbar Way to Junction 8 on the M27 seems to be a bit of a problem and something to be avoided if at all possible. Inner City Southampton we go now, and that top of Southampton Common, University of Southampton, Highfield Campus and Winchester Road is rather busy, that road there. I would try and avoid that at all possible. Maybe go through the back streets if you want to get from Swathling and Bassett sort of areas into sort of Lordswood and Maybush areas. Going down on the avenue, you see a couple of spotty delays, nothing too bad.

0: Northern Bridge is quite congested on the side going towards Middenbury and Harefield on Bitton Road East. Centre of Swaisling is just starting to build up in traffic. Not a lot right now, but that probably will become quite a lot. In Portswood, that is quite congested. Avoid, but you don't need to avoid. It's probably not too bad. Areas around St Mary's Stadium are quite congested, again, going towards Middenbury and Harefield. Ocean Village, Stone Sky areas, it's usual busy south, and those areas around Southampton Central Station are quite busy. Spotty delays around the centre of Millbrook, that is a cause of concern right now, that could become bigger. No real big delays in the Western Docks area of the city. Now we go to the trains and...
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0: A couple of network-wide notifications for you. Trains run between Worcester Shrub Hill and Worcester Foregate Street may be cancelled or revised, and trains through Wolverhampton may be delayed by up to 30 minutes, revised or diverted. Now your delayed departures from Southampton Central. The 16:30, expected 16:32 to London Waterloo is delayed, and that is your only... relevant delay. Everything seems fine on the flights and the ferries, which means that we can go to the weather.
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0: A largely cloudy but bright evening tonight with our isolated sunny intervals. Cloud will then build from the west overnight with chance of outbreaks of light rain. Minimum temperature of 11 degrees. Tuesday, dry but mostly cloudy start on Tuesday with some brief sunny intervals. Patchy cloud with a risk of showers into the afternoon and evening. Light winds, maximum temperature of 24 degrees. And your outlook for Wednesday to Friday. A cloudy start with some light rain or showers Wednesday. Brighter later, breezy but bright or sunny and largely dry Thursday, dry and sunny Friday, temperatures rising, becoming very warm. And that is your traffic and travel bulletin, done very well by me. This is Avicii, someone who does DJing very well. This is Wake Me Up.

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0: gotta tell me. Tell Me, that was by OneRepublic. Karan, sorry, I can't say these names. Adula Dishapatani and Icky. Don't know if I butchered those names or not. Now, I'm currently in the business of employing a tradie. So that means that I'm meeting a lot of new people. And one of them came up and said to me, I knew the bloke that does does drive time on a WAS on a Monday. I said, I am. He said, what's coming up on a WAS FM this week? I said this.
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1: And if you would like to listen to Drive Time any other day of the week, apart from Monday and Friday, on Tuesday you have Shehab in the hot seat, then you have Steve, then Richard, and then on Friday you have Alex. Now, if you're a fan of discovering new music before everyone else, here's one to keep an eye on. After spending the last 3 years sharing performances of some of their favourite songs on social media and building a community far bigger than they ever imagined, Alex and Alex have decided it's time for the next chapter. Joining forces with bassist Dan Gilson and drummer Joe Monahan, they've launched a brand new project called Miami and the release of their debut single Strangers. The band says they felt they had more to say creatively, and this new project is a result of months spent writing and making music together. You can follow the journey on TikTok at Alex Tracy Music, where they've shared the story behind the band and the new release. Here's the debut single from Miami, Strangers.

0: Dasher, didn't I, only here on Awave FM. Now, wow. We've done 40 minutes of the show. It only feels like, well, it doesn't actually feel like anything. It feels like about 10. Bit Bollywood now.
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0: adverts really are cute, aren't they? They're like little messages in a bottle. And here at Awaz, we have some of those messages in some of those bottles. Here are the ads.
1: In Britain today, we all know that many, many people are trapped behind the wheel of a car. 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
0: A collection of over 5,000 pin badges spanning over 150 years of history is set to be sold at auction. They've been amassed by collector Leo Lonergan over 6 decades and they are expected to fetch tens of thousands of pounds. Included in the trove are military brooches from both world wars, badges from the women's suffrage movement and football tie pins. Auctioneer Andy Stowe says it's one of the most exciting collections we've ever seen. Think about that. Someone who was protesting women's suffrage was wearing a pin badge 150 years ago, and that pin badge is still here today and it's being auctioned off. That is pretty special. David Guetta, Without You, Usher. Not Without You, Usher. It's David Guetta and Usher singing Without You. Just in case you were confused, but you're not. David Guetta, take it away.

0: David Guetta, Usher with Without You, only here on a Waz. It's now time for the traffic and the travel.
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0: Now we move on to the traffic and travel. When we start with the roads, the M271, the carriageway towards Nursling is actually doing all right. That's completely clear from that earlier kerfuffle that was going on. However, if you're heading down in towards Millbrook from Nursling, that's down in towards Millbrook, over half the carriageway is still delayed, and I would advise you to perhaps come off a bit earlier of the M27 and avoid that if at all possible. That's looks like it's because of the road going into Totton. So at the end of the M271 and if you go down the Millbrook area, you should be all right, I think. But avoid use of that carriageway of the M271 going into Millbrook. That would be ideal. Right about now, that traffic at Hedge End, Tollbar Way sort of area is all right. It's a bit busy that I mentioned on the M27 there. It's a bit busy, but shouldn't be too bad. As elsewhere on the M27 is fine, apart from a bit of disruption between Swanwick and Whiteley, and then as you get into Portsmouth and Porchester, you should be all right. Everything seems fine on the M3, which means we can now go to the inner city roads. University of Southampton Highfield Campus, top of Southampton Common, and Winchester Road, still quite busy. Haven't gotten any worse, but haven't gotten any better. That sort of Bassett, Thomas Lewis Way area is quite busy right about now, but that should be all right. Centre of Swathling is about the same as it was. Centre of Portswood, the traffic has got denser, but not necessarily any more traffic, just a bit denser. Bevoir Valley doesn't look too bad, just a couple of spotty delays. Areas around St Mary's Stadium looks quite busy right about now. The Northern Bridge, if you're going into Bitton and towards Middenbury and Harefield, that is still delayed, but not by as much as it was at 20 past. Ocean Village, Stone Sky area, as busy as it usually is. Same with areas around Southampton Central Station. Spotty delays across Millbrook, Regent's Park, Maybush, Shirley Road and the Western Docks area of the city. Let's have a look at the trains.
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0: Network-wide notifications for you. Trains running between Worcester Shrub Hill and Worcester Foregate Street may be cancelled or revised, and trains through Wolverhampton may be delayed by up to 30 minutes, revised or diverted. Now your delayed departures from Southampton Central. The 1649 has just departed at 1651 to Bournemouth. Has been delayed. The 1653 expected 1656 to Weymouth, and the 1656 to 1658 to Poole is also delayed, and those are all your delays until 5:20. Everything seems fine on the flights and the ferries, which means we can go to the weather.
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0: This evening, a largely cloudy but bright evening with sunny, with isolated sunny intervals. Cloud will then build from the west overnight with chance of outbreaks of light rain. Minimum temperature tonight of 11 degrees Celsius. On Tuesday, we're dry but mostly cloudy to start with some brief sunny intervals. Patchy cloud with a rustle of showers into the afternoon and evening. Light winds, maximum temperature over 24 degrees. And on your outlook for Wednesday to Friday, a cloudy start with some light rain or showers Wednesday, brighter later, breezy but bright or sunny, and largely dry Thursday, dry and sunny on Friday. Temperatures are rising, becoming very warm. Nice easy, nice travel, update all done. Carly Rae Jepsen, take it away.

0: That was Carly Rae Jepsen with Call Me Maybe here on a Waz. To take you up to the news, here's a bit of Bollywood.
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1: Burnham is to expand his office to Manchester if he becomes Prime Minister. The Makerfield MP has given his first major speech as he heads towards winning the Labour leadership race and becoming PM.
2: Westminster hasn't been working for people, and it hasn't been working for a very long time. In fact, it is broken. And as a result, the country isn't where it should be. It is stuck in a rut. And clearly we can't go on like this.
1: Conservative leader Kemi Badenoch says Burnham needs to put an end to what she calls a summer of chaos.
3: Mr. Burnham is clearly desperate to be in charge. But Prime Minister is not a ceremonial position. He doesn't have a plan beyond telling mayors to go and sort it out. This is not good enough.
1: Former Conservative MP Craig Williams has pleaded guilty to cheating at gambling by placing bets on the date of the 2024 general election. The 41-year-old was an aide to the then Prime Minister Rishi Sunak before the election was called. The US Supreme Court has rejected Donald Trump's appeal in the E. Jean Carroll sexual abuse case. The president had argued the judge in the original civil case had allowed evidence to be presented that affected how the jury viewed him, but a federal appeals court has ruled a new trial was not warranted. One in 10 children in England have been referred to mental health services in the past year. That equates to more than a million children, double the number in 2018, with anxiety being the main reason. Children's Commissioner Dame Rachel D'Souza says increasing numbers face long waits for support.
4: We actually need to prioritise children in that mental health strategy. If we sort out this generation and help them get back on track and invest in them as part of this strategy, then it's going to benefit their whole life ahead.
1: An actress, Penelope Keith, famed for her roles in the sitcoms The Good Life and To the Manor Born, has died at the age of 86. She'd been suffering from cancer. That's the latest from Radio News Hub. I'm David Hall.
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11: Yes, it is. Hello, and welcome back to the second hour of drive time. How are you? I hope you are well, and I hope you enjoyed the first hour. We had stuff about pin badges, what old really means, and the whole shebang. We even had Katy Perry's new song, Watch It Burn, which is out now, and we had a debut single. What more could you possibly want? Well, you could want this, the second hour of our Drive Time show. We got some brilliant songs, and we got some brilliant stories, plus a tribute to BBC Radio 4 Long Wave, which shut down on, I think it was Thursday or Friday. Now, to kick us off, let's get all hyped with Sigala and Ella Eyre. This is Came Here For Love.

Came Here for Love, the Gala and Ella air now. Some of you may be familiar with the BBC TV show Miranda. Now, in it, Miranda's mum, Penny, would often tell Miranda, the title character, what this year's laugh was. Now, it's usually based around a song, sung quite funnily. This one is based on the song Price Tag by Jessica J. Laugh after this.

Right, I may embarrass myself heavily here, but here goes my attempt at the laugh. The line is, this year's laugh is based on the song Price Tag by Jessica J. We don't need your money, money, money. Ha ha ha ha ha ha ha. Apparently that passed for a joke in like 2015. Anyway, now, it is time to pay tribute to BBC Radio 4 198 Longwave. Now, this is a radio frequency that was shut down by the BBC because it was deemed too expensive to still run. It's how ships got the shipping forecast when they still needed it. So it's a bit of radio history going silent. And Al Ryan, the voice of the shipping forecast on BBC Radio 4, paid tribute to it. And I just wanted to say, from one radio station to another, we will miss the shipping forecast and the lovely warm crackle.

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1: 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Always catches me out. Seriously, always catches me out. I don't like it. I'm never playing that song again. But what I am playing again is the ads.
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0: Call me out that. Now it's time. Sorry, I've been caught out way too much today. It's just still so hot. I'm going to blame the heat for it. Traffic and travel right now.
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0: Now something that can't really fail me. It's the traffic and travel here on a WAS. The M271 we start with, and both ways it does seem to be a lot. It seems to have returned to how it was an hour ago. At 10 to 5, you remember, it was clear in most directions, and

0: just the last little bit of disruption, but now it's got back to how it was. Both carriageways are not how you'd want them, and I'd avoid them if at all possible. Avoid the entire M271 to everyone, I'd say. The M27 now, and everything is clear until you get to Portsmouth. A little bit of delay between Swanwick and Whiteley as you go down, down from Swanwick to Whiteley, I'd say. The M3, everything seems fine apart from the usual disruption at the Winnall interchange. Now we move on to the inner city roads. University of Southampton, Highfield Campus, top of Southampton Common and Winchester Road. Quite busy and not really died down any more than we'd expect it to. It's still quite busy. My message is avoid that section of road if at all possible. Thomas Lewis Way, part of Bassett, I'd also try and avoid as well. Just being nice to you. The centre of Swaysling have stayed about the same. So the centre of Portswood has got a bit better, but still, both of those are still tiny jams. But centre of Portswood has improved a tiny bit, so that is improving. Northern Bridge is about the same as it was. If you're going on Northern Bridge down toward Middenbury and Harefield, my message is avoid there if you can. Ocean Village, Southern Sky areas of Southampton still their usual busy self. Areas around Southampton Central Station not as bad as per, but still quite a mess. The Itchen Bridge is starting to back up as well. Bethwell Valley, a few spotty delays, but nothing to be concerned about. Same on the Avenue. Spotty delays also in the centre of Millbrook, Western Docks area of Millbrook, Shirley Road, Regent's Park and Maybush. And a tiny spotty delay in Nursling just before you get onto the M27. Let's have a look at the trains.
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0: A couple of network-wide notifications. Trains running between Worcester Shrub Hill and Worcester Forage, Fallgate Street may be cancelled or revised. And trains through Wolverhampton may be delayed by up to 30 minutes, revised or diverted. Now your delayed departures from Southampton Central. And we are completely clear for the first time in a long, long while. We're completely clear. I've got absolutely nothing to tell you about. No delays whatsoever. Everything seems fine on the flights and the ferries, which means we can go to the weather.
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0: A largely cloudy but bright evening with isolated sunny intervals today. Cloud will then build from the west overnight with a chance of outbreaks of light rain. Minimum temperature of 11 degrees. On Tuesday, dry but mostly cloudy start with some brief sunny intervals. Patchy cloud with a risk of showers into the afternoon and evening. Light winds, min and maximum temperature of 24 degrees tomorrow. Your outlook for Wednesday to Friday now. A cloudy start with some light rain or showers Wednesday. Brighter later, breezy but bright or sunny and largely dry Thursday. Dry and sunny Friday. Temperatures rising, becoming very warm. And that is your traffic and travel update, compiled by me, Aaron Lacey. And this is Maroon 5.

0: go.
1: Maroon 5 memories. Off to Spain we go now, where the national broadcaster, RTVE, has apologised to an entire region of Spain for its World Cup coverage. RTVE subtitled an interview with the mother of footballer Fabian Ruiz because of her Andalusian accent. Viewers in the region were outraged after the broadcaster decided to subtitle the interview for those without the accent. The accent is very distinctive. If you drop the S in Gracias and the Z in Cadiz. But in the last half an hour of the show, I want to know what weird subtitles you have seen over the years. Get in touch on the number at 07784 691 440. My favourite one was North Sea Coast. And I can't say, because Ofcom will fine us, what that was subtitled in it, what that was subtitled in, into. But go and search it up. You'll see. Telephone, Lady Gaga, Beyonce. But if you're a child, do not Google that. It's really bad.

0: my telephone.
1: Telephone, Lady Gaga, and Beyonce. I love that song. Now, I was in a nice swanky restaurant, you know, one of the posh ones, and I was just trying to eat my last crostini, but then a fellow diner came up to me and said, "Hey, I heard you talking. Are you the guy who does a Waz FM drive time on a Monday?" I said, "I am." He said, "What's coming up this week on a Waz?" "But I just wanted to finish my last crostini."
2: Oh my Lord, take this road. Lay me at the bottom of the river. The devil has come to carry me home. Lay me at the bottom. The bottom of the river.
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7: 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Yeah. 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
1: That was a bit of Bollywood for you. Now, I like playing, revisiting songs that I've played in the past to see if they still hit the same. This one almost certainly will. It's Vendetta and Izzy Escobar.

Now, I do love having anthems for me. For me personally, that define a season. Now, if the last week has proved anything, we are firmly in the grip of summer. Here's my summer anthem. Always gets me feeling the good vibes. This Pack Up Eliza Doolittle, only on a Waz.

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5: 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There are a number of steps you can take to make sure you can enjoy the outdoors safely. When you're out in the countryside, leave your barbecue at home and bring a packed lunch instead. Be really responsible with any smoking materials. Make sure cigarettes are fully extinguished and you take all smoking materials home. Clean up after you. Take litter home. Things like glass bottles have been known to cause wildfires. Be really responsible if you're considering having a campfire. There are a few approved areas where you may be able to have those, but generally, as a rule, be really responsible. Don't have campfires out in the open because these can quickly get out of control.
0: Okay, now it is time for some Bollywood, followed by the travel.
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0: Okay, we start on the M271 and it has reverted to type. Towards, if you are travelling from Nursling towards Millbrook, about half the carriageway of the M271 is backed up with traffic. The other side is completely clear. So if you are heading towards Millbrook, I'd say avoid, but if you're heading away from Millbrook, you should be perfectly, pardon me, okay to use it. The M27 now, a little bit of disruption still there between Swanwick and Whiteley, and then you are all clear until you get into Portsmouth, and the other way from through Cadenham, Upper Canton and Stony Cross, you are absolutely okay as well. Lovely jubbly. The M3, let's have a quick look, and there's nothing apart from a little bit, the little usual disruption by the Winnall interchange on the M3. The centre of Southampton now, the University of Southampton, Highfield Campus, top of Southampton Common and Winchester Road, that has calmed down a sizeable portion, and noticeably you should feel it a lot easier on traffic right about now. So has that top corner of Bassett just coming down, just coming off Winchester Road and the M27. Everything seems fine there. Centre of Swathling, got to say about the same, might have got a bit denser as you just come towards the wide lane part and at the airport. Bassett Green Road, calm now, and everything in centre of Swathling looking like it will probably revert to being fairly calm rather soon. Centre of Portswood, calm down a little. Spotty delays instead of long stretched out ones. You should be okay to be travelling through there. Couple of bits of disruption in Bevoir Valley. I don't see any major concerns. It's after the South Hants Hospital, though, I can tell you that. I don't think it's a major concern. Probably should clear it rather soon. Northern Bridge is as it has been throughout the rest of, throughout the entirety of this show. Disbanded a little bit has the traffic, but not a whole much, so you should probably be okay and avoid and be fine there. Areas around St Mary's Stadium, spotty delays, but you should be okay through there. Ocean Village, Solent Sky areas, usual busy self, and died down in density has the traffic around Southampton Central Station, but not the fact it's there, just died down in the density of traffic. Spotty delays all over those, some in bottom of Shirley Road, centre of Maybush, Romsey Road, Regent's Park, Millbrook and the Western Docks area for you to be aware of. Let's have a look at the trains.
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0: Couple of network-wide notifications, trains running between Worcester Shrub Hill and Worcester Fallgate Street may be cancelled or revised. Trains through Wolverhampton may be delayed by up to 30 minutes, revised or diverted. Now your latest delayed departures from Southampton Central. 17:55, expected 18:01 to Weymouth is running late because of a fault with the signalling system earlier on this train's journey. 17:58, expected 18:03 to Bournemouth is delayed. The 1800, expected 18:02 to London Waterloo is also delayed. And the 1820, expected 18:23 service to Brighton. Other than that, you are looking fine. And no problems on the floats or the ferries. Let's have a look at the weather.
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0: Tonight, a largely cloudy but bright evening with isolated sunny intervals. Cloud will then build from the west overnight with a chance of outbreaks of light rain. Minimum temperature of 11 degrees Celsius. On Tuesday, a dry but mostly cloudy start with some brief sunny intervals. Patchy cloud with a risk of showers into this afternoon, into the afternoon and evening. Light winds, maximum temperature of 24 degrees. Your outlook for Wednesday to Friday, a cloudy start with some light rain or showers Wednesday. Brighter later, breezy but bright or sunny, and largely dry Thursday. Dry and sunny Friday, temperatures rising, becoming very warm, and that is your travel and weather updates for the show, all done and dusted. This is Lose Control, Becky Hill and Medusa. Got there eventually, didn't we?

That was Lose Control, Medusa, Becky Hill and Good Boys. That's a good, nice little club song. But sadly, all good things must come to an end, including this show. Now, thank you ever so much for joining me. I do love you as always, will always love you. And because you are just the best listeners, I choose to believe, rather hopefully, that you're all sat there eagerly waiting Monday 4 p.m. Because that fills me with such a profound amount of joy. Thank you so much for listening. I do love the world out of all of you. To play us out, Detroit City by Texas, Charlene Fritteri. No one else gives you that. This is Texas, Detroit City, and I leave you with this. I love you and goodbye.

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1: Burnham is to expand his office to Manchester if he becomes Prime Minister. The Makerfield MP has given his first major speech as he heads towards winning the Labour leadership race and becoming PM.
2: Westminster hasn't been working for people, and it hasn't been working for a very long time. In fact, it is broken. And as a result, the country isn't where it should be. It is stuck in a rut, and clearly we can't go on like this.
1: Resident doctors in England are to bring an end to 3 years of industrial action. They've accepted an offer from the Department of Health on pay and working conditions. 1 in 10 children in England have been referred to mental health services in the past year. That equates to more than 1 million children, double the number in 2018. And sitcom legend Dame Penelope Keith, famed for her roles as Margot Ledbetter in The Good Life and Audrey Forbes Hamilton in To the Manor Born, has died at the age of 86. That's the latest from Radio News Hub. I'm David Hall.
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But the other man the request, and then I mean, Sandra Khawa, like a mustawa, but yeah, I don't know what to say. So, anyways, my other request today, and this is among Stas request on the play comb, but Matas Shewana, Dick is a name. Anyways, this is among Bersandari Tarafta, Chides among our road to the little request, Raligalit, the Wedrich, Ditch, Raligalit, and Numna Likale. So, I hope Chitas of Numulikilta, guys, request Raligay Numna Mulikita, is a Tasso address, come Chitas that just under a child. Mama and Zam Malago, that guy is a man, he took a coma. But, anyways, Numra Oliki, I'm Halagigi. So, Pulumna Oliki. And I feel like I got a little key filal. So, oh no, okay, never mind. Kideshi, we see Wiliki. So, the money you have to be the telephone number, the coma. BAM, okay, I don't know what that is, but okay. Bamilla. Anyways, Zuzumung was Sunday Tarafta and today. Ja, dafür bin ich das WhatsApp Number da kommt da mal auch dazu. Ist von Gwels Sunday Tarafta and today ja, dafür bin ich das WhatsApp Number da kommt

Papa Gulabi Jordi, Kirasha Chigulabi Gulabi told Latinia Shina. Anyways, Yataman the Sandar in Almas, Rocha and Sandar legally among us, Yataman the request Nadi. And yeah, so that dear your master Sandarawa. So I doubt on my dear master. So, anyways, Dara Sandari di Che Mapa Hell, Map Zamapa Hell, Che Mahom Legla Ridley, you know, Bazwaki YouTube video go read, but da what do you kitch da Gadi Halak, Danga Danga Danga. Normally this sandari now I'm the radat name this sandar, okay, but it's quite nice and it's very must dira must sandara. So anyways, almas rora jata man the request the, and this mongbal request of the also taj halim roach the Biana request ali galade, and so aga request we play ko wale che da pura hafta mung te intizar kewi, so wale na stala para harsa. 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So my listener, and anyway, so taj halim roche de da but Harun Bacha Sandara Rali Galida, so Dagabawaru, Obiamila, we could in a past. Oh, yeah, the fact she does know the WhatsApp number be another come up. Aram Sara, Aram Sara, Kalam Rahli, Kazam Rahli, Aram Sara will be ready. 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

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And anyway, so let me see the Kisushu. Okay, there you go. Zuma music, shut out of show. Dahopakirazi. That's my new phrase show, Dahopakirazi, you know? So, Zuzumung but requested of the Hum Chide, Mungtachide, the weather is in Paydakama, Jamil Afghan, Chide, request Raligalades, Yatamana, Rur Jamil Afghan, Chide, link Raligalas was a task to the Aplicoma, on Yoda Fabiana task to the WhatsApp number در کما از وال سفر و و ات سلور شپگ نه یو سلور سلور سفر زمون دا واتساپ نمبر دا هم تاسو کولی شئ په دې باندې مونږ ته ریکوست راولې گی ان زیز مونږ بل 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
0: Okay, it's on the wrong side.

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That is among the studio number there or the WhatsApp number there, Sefer Wa Wata Salosh Pag Naha Yao Salor Salor Sefer. So, this is a mobile request rafta. And that today, your bill request, it's requesting a Sahdir, so I'm gonna try and play this one. So, that is the again, guys, Numulike. نوم هم نه ده لیکلی آی تھینک چې محمد الیاس اوبخه وروره دغه دی نوم دې پیدا کړم ما ستاسو واتساپ کې لیکل شوی او نه پښتو لیکل چې دی زه لولی شم خو بیا هم دومره ښه نه 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
4: 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Call 999, give as much information as you can about location, about what it is that's burning, and we'll get our resources there as quick as we can to bring it under control. What Three Words is a really good app that you can download onto your phone, and this can pinpoint your location perfectly so we can get our resources to the right place as quickly as possible. If you do discover a wildfire, it's important that you keep yourself safe. Call 999, give as much information as you can about location, about what it is that's burning, and we'll get our resources there as quick as we can to bring it under control. What Three Words is a really good app that you can download onto your phone, and this can pinpoint your location perfectly so we can get our resources to the right place as quickly as possible.
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3: Yo, it's Ty and it's Sam and we're up on Awaz. We're here and we're loving it and we're thinking about the people, we think about the fans, we think about everybody in the land.
4: 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Yeah, we're at Awaz. The presenter come here laying facts and that's that Asian youth don't have enough opportunity to do what they want in the UK and that's not right because it's the freedom of land. Can you speak to my man? But I'll speak to your man. Nah, let me speak to you now and let me break this all down.
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0: Let's do it.
1: I cannot figure out how to stop the genre of Pakistan pop playing in one of these feeders. So we may have to skip a few advert breaks or something. I don't know what we're going to have to do here, but we'll persevere on. But
0: I've just noticed your phone there, that BT one.
1: The old school
0: That's
1: one.
0: That's a nice phone.
1: That's
0: the
1: studio phone.
0: That's right, isn't it?
1: We don't turn that on.
0: Yeah. Does that, what number's that then?
1: Well, you put it on here.
0: Yeah.
1: On this feeder. But the if you look behind, it says Mic Live. When the phone rings, that flashes up green.
0: Ah.
1: And then you're like, you have to put everything on hold, speak to someone. I just don't know what's going on. It's just confusing.
2: In Britain today, we all know that many, many people are trapped behind the wheel of a car. We ask which is the best way to reach them. Let's see the figures. 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By contrast, only 300 are reading their newspapers whilst at the wheel. All of them cabbies. Overwhelming evidence that for the motorist, radio is the route that's right.
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9: 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All right, no problem.
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0: 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What's better than that?

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0: Hello there, Ali. 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I've actually got Awaz FM on my digital radio now. 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Thank you very much.
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4: All right, it's a big one. You have to hurry up, please.
5: 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We're on the way. Hello,
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6: जब आप अपनी कम्युनिटी में घर में लगने वाली आग, कार एक्सीडेंट या किसी और इमरजेंसी के तबाहकुन नताइज के बारे में सुनते हैं तो आप जरूर सोचते होंगे कि काश आप इससे बचने के लिए कुछ कर सकते। बतौर एक फायर 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
3: We need a new jingle, yeah. What's better than that?
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0: In Britain today, we all know that many, many people are trapped behind the wheel of a car. We ask which is the best way to reach them. 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
10: 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Stiki raksha karta hai life boy. Life boy, jahan tum rusti hai wahan.

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9: Hop on, the Retro Rickshaw is here and is taking you on a ride to the greatest hits of all time. 90s Bollywood bangers by Bombay Vikings and Kumar Sanu. 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
3: I can see a massive black plume of smoke. 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
6: जब आप अपनी कम्युनिटी में घर में लगने वाली आग, कार एक्सीडेंट या किसी और इमरजेंसी के तबाह कुन नतायज के बारे में सुनते हैं तो आप जरूर सोचते होंगे कि काश आप इससे बचने के लिए कुछ कर सकते। बतौर एक फायर 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
1: In Britain today, we all know that many, many people are trapped behind the wheel of a car. 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

the dark. Hello. 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And let's get into it. Oh baby, when you talk like that, you make a woman go mad. 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
2: All right, it's a big one. 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
1: In Britain today, we all know that many, many people are trapped behind the wheel of a car. 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